0: 86 from the Gulf.
1: So.
0: Hey, Delphi.
1: Hey, what?
0: I'm at my off duty. I have a 70-year-old female who collapsed. She went unconscious for a little bit. It looks like they've already called 911. Can you see an ETA on EMS?
2: 10-4, stand by.

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1: 1035. 10-8 from the last call.
0: So.
1: 10-6.
0: Say what?
2: This with a report for information.
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0: 450. I wasn't seeing a car. I wasn't seeing a card for EMS, but I just added them to your card.
1: Okay, 10-4. Can you start EMS to my location?
0: 10-4. There, route.
1: 10-4.
2: 760
3: 1500 Wellman, turning onto Rolling Green. Plate's going to be Young Adam Mary, 0 Queen, 4 David Tom. Can't see the state, it's faded, but it's a black Ford, 750.

0: 727, another Oklahoma 28.
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0: Oklahoma Sam John Henry 202. Should return to the Sam.
2: Go ahead.
3: Cool, I'm going to be back in route 25800, Brody Lane.
2: Over.
3: Quan 13, taking the apartments.
2: 10-4. Unit, the Baker 43, clear of priority to the service other Baker 40, 9029, Wellesley Drive. Caller is advising her client broke a window. They're requesting law enforcement and EMS, advising the client is having a mental health episode.

patient is a 34-year-old male. 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He is being violent. 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He just broke through the window. 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

0: 511, 190, brown over brown, out of Austin, is eligible. 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
1: Where is it?

So if your vehicle's a Ford pickup truck carrying a trailer on 928, your caller is going to be in a black F-150 coming up to Decker Lake Road. Unit 3 Baker 10, 3 Baker 9, clean your house, priority number. We have a residence in Baker 10, 14,000 Renaissance Court, building G. George, apartment 2046 at Lakeside Renaissance Park. Caller about three subjects knocked on their door. Advise the subject then went into the apartment across the caller that is vacant. They did try to enter the caller's apartment. Advise they possibly went into 2046. Their first subject is a white female last seen wearing a blue outfit.

0: 911 call is going to come in from Adage and Ritter was in a 911 abandoned phase 2 location. We're not going to make contact on callback. It looks like the plot may have been moving on Adage.
1: B2. 10-4. 5-17. You can say 10-8. I'll advise.
2: 10-4. Just show me 10-8.
0: Yeah, 10-4.
3: Baker 3, go ahead.
4: X-ray, Frank, George, 4563. You should come back to our maroon Lexus SUV.
3: I'm clear. Counting back to units, responding to the Priority 1 burglary of a residence. The bottom of the second subject is a black male, large stature, last wearing blue shirt, black shorts. The third subject is a white male, thinner build, last wearing all black. I'm asking, they're still inside the apartment as far as the caller knows, unknown how they got in. Unit 3, Baker 2, I'm clear, 1060. Yeah, sir. David 21 is out on self assigned suspicious person. David 20, 17,000 block of Rocky Ridge. Sir, breaking out. I'm clear. 23 County East Unit. This channel is now closed.

call sign upgraded to priority one. Unit sent out to the check welfare in Baker 40. Compliance break for boyfriend stating he can't do this anymore. Subject sent a picture, believes it's a 32 to his head, but isn't 100% sure.

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1: 10-4.
2: Tell the apartment number of the complaint.
1: Caller's apartment is 2045.

0: Super guy, there, it appears to be forced entry into 2046. Some damage to the door.
1: Speaker 9, I'm clear.
2: Speaker 9, is Speaker 10 with you?
3: Speaker 10, the back door is open. The back sliding door is open. I'm holding on the balcony.
2: Alright, go ahead and page K9 to respond, please.
1: County's clear.

0: 9 and 10. I'll be there in about 1 minute if y'all want to hang on.
1: Yes, his order would come out right now, but he's just making announcements for them. So.

0: 10 Joe. I know they're in Baker 10, so it's close.
1: This person, Charlie 20, 4511 East State Highway 71 westbound at Southeast Metro Park. For, it's at 14,000 Renaissance Court, the Lakeside Renaissance Park Apartment.

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2: Hi, Texas. 4-4-7-6-5-4-7-4. Present Rudy.
1: Receive. Baker 42, clear. Okay, you know, turn up to check welfare in Baker 40. Subject is aware that law enforcement's been called. He's a black male, 5'8", unknown clothing description. The caller is calling from out of state, advising he's been struggling mentally.
3: Can you put me in a public contact at Tumble 22?
1: Several. I'm clear. We don't have an update on when hours will be available.
4: Tamper, I'll start until I get something different.
1: Tamper.
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0: op 17 to 13 or Jennings. One of you wants to come up here and get less lethal, that'd be great.
1: Ivan 163, it's going to be Hyundai Ascent. The vehicle that left is going to be a black and color PC, went south from Black Locust on Heatherwell.
2: 10-4, you're going to be on Black Locust on Heatherwell.

0: that be a good description again? I'm at Head of the Wild.
1: Club 10-9, it's going to be a Hyundai black in color. It should have damage on the front. They sideswept the other car.

0: Op 17, attack 11. 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
1: Do you all need a shield? I'm working out of duty. Off the Wolf Ranch.
0: Yeah, you can go and start this way.
2: 13, yeah, if you could, off 13, attack 11, yeah, if you could start the shield, that'd be great.
1: Sure. And he'll have a shield for me also.
3: Good for manager flagged me down in regards to two customers that smelled like marijuana. Asked if he could make them leave.
1: 10-4.

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1: Go ahead.
0: 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No extra winching is required. Front end is damaged quite substantially.
1: Stop. Click.
2: I'm behind fire. Yeah.

0: Page 23, dumpster on fire next to a work truck. 10. Ford.
1: 10 Ford.
2: Sam, David John, 0245, you need to find out who the owner is.
0: Seven.
2: I spoke to the custodial parents. He said there's no guns in the house. We're going to move up to the house now.
0: Boy 13, go ahead.
1: Could you go by the huddle and make sure that the lights are working?
0: See? 10, 4 seconds before action. Sure the lights are working?
1: 10-4, someone just called saying that there was vendors in there and they want to make sure that the breaker is working because all the frozen food is in there.
0: I'm clear.
2: Suspect vehicle.
0: 4, I'm 76-2.

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1: For Thomas Sinclair, you should see a couple deputies standing out to the west side of the building. It's building chief.
0: Op 16, did you guys code 4?
2: Yeah, we're 4-4.
3: Don't be drunk.
0: 10-4, how many more units do you need?
2: We're good what we have. The CS unit can continue, and I'll call in a second. Yeah.
0: 10-4.
4: 10-4.
2: 827, same traffic.
4: 10-4.
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1: Ten four. We just got admitted to room 21. I don't see any around right now.

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3: 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I'm running this off. 10
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6: Yeah, well, I'll wait.

0: front of the huddle, the freezer and the refrigerator that are out here, they're working as normal. There's more freezers in the back, but there's a bike lock behind that's keeping me from checking the ones all the way in the back. But they sound like they're working.
1: 10-4.

0: care to answer.
1: Good.
0: I put the contact for Sarah's going to be the owner of the vehicle. Her phone number is going to be the last note.
1: Do you run a DOT?
0: Yeah, go with it.
1: The DOT is going to be 392-9128. Can you run that and see if you get any information about her?
0: Yeah, okay.
2: 3 and 4 peeling it out and in and out of the complex. Last thing a minute ago, no other information and county's clear. 47 clear. EMS Ingridge 12-7 traffic, 12600 block, south 183 northbound.

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1: Can you get an EMS en route for a juvenile in all mental state and suicidal ideations?
0: 10-4. And they are clear to enter.
1: 10-4. 367-537 is conducting SFSTs.
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6: Colson, have we confirmed that this apartment is vacant?

0: Yeah, I put it in those.
1: Mayor 55, one in custody.
2: Mayor 55, clear one in custody.
3: Go ahead.
2: 3 or 43, I do not have my phone on me.
1: Ten four. I'm still waiting for a relief deputy to come so I can get my MDC.
2: 10-4.
0: That's a great Nissan, bro.
2: Where is he?

0: 4 Malta Drive. The audible general alarm spoke with a male on scene who couldn't provide proper passcode. Three-maker 42, clear, off on route.
1: Three-maker 3, county.
0: Washington, go ahead.
1: Three-maker 3, shoot your question, supervisor, we're off scene.
0: 10-4.
2: William 44, what was that unit asking?
0: Someone's requesting a supervisor on scene.
1: Three-maker 3.

0: know what they're going through, because they're going at them.
1: Yes, sir.
0: Can you meet me over there again?
1: Yes, sir.
0: All right.
2: Can I switch?
3: We'll be calling the juvenile's parents to come pick him up here at the gas station and the e-bike.
2: Temper.
4: Your Baker 12 confirmed it's vacant and it keeps getting broken into.
5: Five 17, water listing is going to be shown to James. It's the same last name as the register, you know, for the car you ran. Who was the car?
2: 10-4.
6: Right, they only have one vehicle, and the vehicle's in the driveway, so there's a pretty high likelihood they're here, but they've got negative contact.
5: 10-4. 3-4-9, clear Southern out to the ACO, the HGV off Markway.
2: 19 and Rob's party to check welfare. David 20, 4300 Mansfield Dam Road at the Overlook. It's going to be a male subject in a vehicle, Nora John, 5663. Subject's possibly suicidal, no known weapons. We do have LCRA security out with the subject.

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0: another 446. Are you able to start this runway, driver? There were going to be 130 south, but the tow driver got off and heading towards the PD on Pecan right now. In reference to the vehicle that he has in the back of his truck, the owner is calling him. They're trying to either brake check and or hit him as well.
1: You said the caller is in a tow truck?
0: Yeah, simple.
1: Did they repossess the vehicle and it's the owners of that vehicle following?
0: He either repossessed it or towed it for some reason.
1: Alright, 10-4.
0: We're still on the phone with him. They should be westbound calling from Amazon. Yeah. 10-4.
2: They were great. They're barricading the front door. Clear.
0: Gotcha. Can we check any contact for 420 and for 430? Fire is trying to make whole contact with the people who are associated with those bots here. Yeah, I'll see what we can find.
2: Temper.
0: Does it work?

0: 29. Do you know what 51's in route?
1: I'll be at the 1100 block of Loman's Crossing. It's going to be on Texas, Paul Tom Nora, 0936, black Jeep.
0: Up forward, thank you. I'm coming forward, I'm speaking with the Yolder in person.
2: Time for.
3: Can I tell you, copy the last about the barricading? Do you still want this extra shield and a sledge?
1: Yeah, I'll bring it just in case.
4: And E1.

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0: Leonora, John 5663.
1: 10-4.

I need you and Olsen to come down to this breezeway on the other side and via REAC in case they bolt down the stairs.

0: Literally not telling what my name is.
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0: Last name is Raina. First name is Alejandro. Adam Lincoln, Edward John, Adam Nora, David Robert Ocean. Date of birth is 02-24-1999 on a white belt.
1: What was that last name again?
0: Raina, Robert, Edward, Young, Nora, Adam.
1: 10-4.

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1: Attack one.
0: Okay, go ahead and send an all SWAT page to respond to Renaissance, and the armor updates will come from Sergeant Clark.
1: Attack one, you cut your last traffic off, so...
0: I need an all SWAT page and just put in their armor assignments to follow.

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0: Can you go ahead and start dropping all the information for everybody onto the call out thread, please?
2: Yeah, can you be en route to Cowboy Cove? I didn't get a block number. RP was saying that it's I think it was four teenagers, probably kids, probably between 11 and 10-year-olds, going into a vacant mobile home. I called back to get the block number, and they said they didn't have the block number, but it was down at the end of the cove, and it's the only one that's vacant.
1: Ten-four.
3: Edward 35 to County.
4: Edward 35.
3: I'll give you a bin for a U-Haul outside this apartment. It might be related. The 28's covered up.
4: Confirm, clear, copy.
3: One Frank David, X-ray Echo. Four Frank, Sam 3, Henry David, Charles 5, 0087.
4: Clear.
1: All 17. We're trying to get a floor plan for the apartment.
2: I was down at the end of the cul-de-sac on Cowboy Cove. It's the only vacant mobile home in the area down there. Received.

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0: Over 35, that U-Haul is coming back 99.
1: Four. 750 Miami, still not working. If you show me back in with a citation for speed.
0: Appreciate it.

0: 11, apartment 2044 has been evacuated. We're working on 2045.
1: River Ravine reference. Do you want to check on a Jaina Bell? She's being flagged for anxiety as well. That's 22,000.
2: Southfield 23 North M.
0: Really, can we hang on to him and get a full statement from him?
1: 10-4, Baker, can you handle that?
3: Go ahead and show floors 1 through 4 clear. 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

0: 10-11, 3, Charlie 33.
1: Go ahead.
0: Just you and Ochoa over there right now, right?
1: The 10-4.

0: February 35. Is there some reason we can't be in the, like, the entrance of the complex? I don't want to be that far away.
1: We still have eyes on right here, and it's just a quick shot right across the road.
0: Okay, if that's the case, you have to shut that road down.
1: All right, 10-4.

0: 368, was the caller inside or were they by the pool?
1: I believe inside.
0: I'm knocking and no one's coming. I'm sure I give him a call, but no, I'm out here.
1: Careful.
2: To County, I need additional units for road closure at Summit and Thomas Sinclair.

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1: Yes.
0: Mega Flores is clear and active out of Massachusetts, negative 99 and nothing out of Texas.
1: Okay, perfect.

0: send you down there by yourself.
1: That was your complainant.
0: Okay. Who's at the spot I originally told you to go to?
1: I left Munoz, sir.
2: It's me, Ochoa. It's over here.
3: I'm going to send you the pictures real quick.
0: Okay. So I need you to take pictures of the other side as well, please.
1: Sir, I also went to the first floor apartment and drew out the floor plan if you want it.
0: Yes. Send it to me.

0: have your Charlie 41.
1: Read out on that vehicle at the registered owner's address that you just pulled up.
0: You have your Charlie 41, 10-4.
2: Very good.
1: I didn't see any alcohol, but I'll drive back by to make sure.
3: Copy. I'm going to put you on the call. That way you can close it out.
1: At 10-4, like I said, I'll go double-check that he wasn't drinking. I didn't see anything when I passed him. And again, the only other thing he was doing was just dancing.
3: Copy. That's kind of what she said. What did you think?
0: Go ahead. There's two cases in front of you, and you should be getting a link, James.
4: 10-4.
5: Sir, I'm confirming you want this map to the cell phone ending in 6147.
4: Yes.
6: 1330.
7: Pelican campuses, secure cleaning crews on the site. I'll be 1042.
6: Go.
4: Good. I just sent you a ton of pictures of the apartment.
8: Perfect, thank you.
1: Charlie 41, I'm 10-4.
0: If you're Charlie 41, 10-4. 10-4.
2: I'm trying to gather the files on the email. Sorry.
6: So.
2: Yeah, 341. The record's on scene.
0: Yeah, 341, 10-4.
6: Three bigger 25 on Adam.
0: Another bigger 25.
6: 228.
0: Another bigger 25, Ben.
6: Out of state, 28 from Florida, 55, Charlie, John, George, Baker, check.
0: Yeah, it's Baker, 25, 10-4 again.
6: Out of Texas, Paul, Robert, 6861.
0: Yeah, Baker, 25, 10-4.
8: The side facing Thomas St. Clair is going to be Charlie Brake. The side facing south is going to be Cole Bravo.
6: /1338, confirm middle name is Sam, Tom, Edward, Victor, Ida, Edward Ocean.
9: AVL, good location for the CP.
10: TAC 1, TAC 5, don't set up there. We're going to be in this back parking lot.
9: Okay, you're already there.
10: Yeah, just come in and come to the parking lots behind the complex. You'll see my truck.
6: All right. Issued 729-26.
2: For me, did you say permanent?
6: That's a firm on CTN. Issued 729-26 by Officer Wells.
2: 10-4. 10-6.

0: Air 31, Orlando.
1: Oh, yeah, Air 31.
0: Can you go with my case number, please?
1: Yeah, Air 31. Case number is 262-160-860.
2: Hey, can you move into this back parking lot for me? I don't want to be seen by the road. I want to set up back here.

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1: 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I'll be off campus.
2: 10-4.
3: Just come in right in Renaissance Court, but turn left into the apartment complex. I mean, the strip center instead of the complex. You'll see my truck.
4: I've checked out with him.
1: Got it.
0: Three, Baker 25. Can you send the next 51 for 55, Charlie?
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2: Anyways, 25-10-4.
4: Can I send attack 11?
1: Good.
4: I'm going to be the first dog pulling up. Do you have an idea where you want to push me out to?
1: Yeah, I want the dog on both sides, on Bravo and Delta side, because there's two stairwells that go in down each direction. So one of y'all link up with Acosta, and then the other one link up with Ibarra.
4: Double.
5: I'm on the Delta side, so your second camera gets here.
4: Hey, Pflugerville, once we get there, we'll relieve you and head back. Appreciate your help.
2: I-106, email caller advising child's father's refusing to give caller items, verbal only, subject is now inside.
0: What?
5: Sergeant 21, clear.
0: I don't see a missed call for you right now.

0: with Fortune Hellowell. It's going to be a Blackford Expedition, William Charles Tom at 1047. This is Rich. I can call no anymore fast. And the tag does come back current on our 319 for Expedition Black Color.
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2: 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If you're looking out from her house, it's the one to the right. The deer is sickly looking, cannot get up, and cannot get to water or food.
3: 1712 dispatch.
2: Go ahead, 1712.
3: There's no reason for us to respond to something like that. She can contact the gate warden if she wants to, but that's just nature. There's nothing we're going to be able to do for it or disturb it.
2: Copy. Do y'all want to call her back? I got her phone number in there. Do you want me to call her?
3: 31, are you okay with just calling her and letting her know that?
4: 10-4, all 21.
2: Copy.
5: Are you on?
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7: Everybody coming in should be taking a left. Don't go toward the complex. 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
5: They should have sent you a Teams link.
6: 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I'm on.
8: And Thomas Sinclair or the one off of Renaissance Court?
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3: Jaguar. Take
4: away 204. She tells me 6205 is calling, show me her out.
3: Tampa.
1: 536 to 505.
3: Go ahead.
1: Then that registration is complete.
3: 10-4 standby, I'm going to call you.
1: Okay.
3: Stay there until you get officially relieved.

0: 请这里。
1: 对，这里。
0: We've relocated Mr. Isaac into the patrol office, waiting on the unit to arrive for transport.

0: 1338, did that transmission come through?
1: 1338, that's affirmative.
2: Since about 16, hour 2729 for you.
3: Yes, that's about 16, guys.
2: And for last name, going to be Mike, India, Nora, David, Robert, Union, Paul. First name is going to be Nicholas. Common spelling, 927 and 95, white male.

0: Yes, that's fine. Is it your turn?
1: Hello?
0: Subject, mind rip returns negative, showing a DL that is current in correction, that is clear, has an ID expiration 9 of 2027, showing a Class C DL but no expirations.
1: That's 10-4, man. I'm going to be code 4.
0: It does by 16, clear code 4. Yeah, K-9-13, checking status. K-9-13, code 4. Yeah, K-9-13, 10-4.
2: 13-12, I'll be 23.
0: 10-4.

0: Speedy 701 Austin.
1: Liberty 202, Capital, can you 10-9 those room numbers?
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3: 10-4, how do we?
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3: Flight 32's neighbors being verbally aggressive.

0: Yeah, 3M413821 advised the neighbor is upset for the complaint of blowing leaves off of his own driveway.
1: So.
2: Five four nine clear on traffic. We're walking 685.
3: Kelowna, Seattle Highlander. 28th will be on the card. Vehicle still rolling. I'll advise final stop.
2: Circle.
0: Unit missing reach 12 clear out of traffic, 11,300 blocks south, US 2083 highway northbound. Christian and Arnaldo, unknown last name.

0: Grant, I'm 30 on Bakers. 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
1: Can't 37 clear yourself around 2 and circle for follow-up.

0: time.
1: 66169, 66169, that's the 9 keys in Fort Collins.
2: From Jonestown, said that they were all over the road.
0: Go ahead. Are you still in room 21?
3: Yes, I am.
0: What's your cell phone number?
4: 737-243-3329. 10-4. Starting mileage is going to be 4909.
0: Yeah,
5: 3842. I just added a note to the card. Can you pass that info along to ABD?
0: Number. What's the 17 for you, go for?

0: Yes. Canine 13, 3M 20, 3M 19, clear routes to check welfare and 17004 Round Mountain Road. Complaint states their brother's having a mental episode. The complaint is not on scene. Subject is a James Crabtree, 120 of 61, goes by Ginny. Subject is a white male, unknown clothing description. Paranoid, believes other people are inside of the residence. There are a few shotguns in the residence, unknown where they're located, possibly in the closet or the bedroom. Subject vehicle is maybe a gold Honda CRV. The subject is stating that the older brother is at the residence and should not be there. Older brother is a Stephen Crabtree, 25 of 57.
1: Tim. Caller is stating that she's currently going through a divorce. We're still getting further.

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1: 再回。Unified Baker Tunes out on a traffic hazard. 3800 block of North I-35 freeway southbound.

Unit 3 Baker 41, 3 Baker 42, the caller is arrived and the subject just left on a white Ford F-250. He goes by the name of Danny, unknown last name.

0: Excuse me, through Baker 41, through Baker 42. Your caller is requesting to cancel. She doesn't want Ellie to come to her home. She did say the subject left, but I'll take it because she'll hear the mail in the background. Report 1, BMA to APD. Is it involving family violence?
1: Yeah, 10-4 it is.

0: 46, show me 10-8.
1: Chief.
2: Unit 3, Breaker 38, clear your route to Priority 1, collision with injury in Baker 10, 2000 blocks Grand Avenue Parkway.
3: That'd be great for business, also that drink.
2: 3, Breaker 8, 10-4.

0: 7012.
1: Good.
0: Yeah, can you come back in for just 1 second? I need to talk to you for just a second.

0: carrying units responded to the collision with Andrea and Bickerton. As far as the open line, the fire department got control of the call. The caller is advising an accident with injuries, advising the other driver smells like marijuana. The caller did advise other drivers attempting to leave. We're attempting callbacks.
1: 3 Baker 30, I'm out with the complainant right now. We're going to be at the parking lot of the show. The other subject left on scene in a blue Frontier going eastbound on Grand Avenue. License plate 5019, it's going to be a thin bill of blackmail.
0: 3 Baker 30, you cut yourself off, 10-9.
1: 3 Baker 38, the vehicle that left the scene is going to be a blue Nissan Frontier. Okay. The 20 is going to be King Nora Zebra 5019.
0: 3 Baker 38, I'm clear.

0: That'd be great. I believe that Big Eagle is going to be at the intersection of Grand Avenue and I-35. Clear.
1: Through Baker 38, last way of the travel, vehicle travel is going to be westbound at Eastbound.

0: Victor, Victor, Caribbean. Can you advise if fire is needed?
1: Go ahead.
2: The voice could be for building 2000. Downstairs will all be close to room Charles 1511. Black male wearing dark clothes, muscle shirt, sitting down with some bags. Charging his phone, was talking to himself and grunting loud.

0: 38, that was clear. I'm in route. 69's with me. Do you have that area with the cameras up, by chance?
1: 38, we're pulling it up right now. We do have the driver of the Nissan on the line. Imagine he's at 15700 Long Vista Drive. He is being aggressive with the call taker. Three on three on Bakers, you can show me en route to the Nissan driver on Long Vista.

0: 3 Baker 38.
1: 3 Baker 38.
0: Do we have to get messing around to the chill parking lot?
1: I can get them started that way.
0: Boy, I thought I saw him en route. Yeah, we're going to be between the Uptown Suites and the show. Driver's complaining of chest pain.
2: And two of us are headed over here to check on this gentleman. Careful.
1: Baker 38, go ahead.
3: Mary Lincoln William 1900. I'm going to be code 4 here.
1: Clear yourself for it.

0: broken and is still inside of the residence. Since her father's laptop was open and logged into an account.
1: 1363, be advised, you went digital. I did not copy.
2: 23, Travis County, ending mileage on CAD.
1: So.
0: Else, this is Ruder scene.
3: Copy.
4: 02, Chief Johnson.
5: I'd be very happy to hear it. I'm going to be all the time.
3: We're 23, wanted to check. This is a known individual. By Texas 27 when you're ready.
1: Good.
3: 3350-7552. First name is Philip.
1: Yep.
6: And Robbie.
4: Five zero five W Reyes. Five zero six Deputy Cantu. 512 Deputy Lagares. 520 Deputy Schultz.

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3: First name Kyle, last name Martin, Mary, Adam, Robert, Tom, Ida, Nora. Date of birth is
2: 3/27/1993. So far. 3M30, I'm out with 5A grade. Unit 3M30, so far. Again, 13, go for it. Unit 3M20, checking status.
4: We're at a 30, we're at the 15,700 block of long distance.
2: And 3M30, 10-4, 15,700 block.
0: 3-3-8-2, 3M30. 443, I'm going to have unit 1 with me. The guy that left is unit 2.
4: We're clear, thank you.

0: 3 Baker 41, clear code 4.
1: My MDC is not connecting, but I'm still on this call in the hospital. I'm still waiting on a TCSO's HVU unit to come take over, and then I'll be off.
0: Would you like me to stay longer?
1: Yes, please.
0: 10-4. Speaker, requested EMS and disconnected while waiting for a translator. What 3 words are on the card? Location is from Rapid.
2: So well, then, Con. It's going to be on the last locket.
3: The caller says the subject was near a vehicle or where he was at in the parking lot.
4: 46, I didn't hear you. Are you behind the vehicle?
5: Can
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5: building 2000?

0: County, any available over unit?
1: Over 54.
0: Yeah, over 54. Can you look at the alarm call on Serene Bliss and see if we're clear to cancel?
1: Just one. So North Yours, please.
2: No.
3: To 529, can you 21 me?
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4: Copy.
0: Air 54, can you hold a call back and receive a proper passcode?
1: 10-4, cancel it.
0: 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Yeah, 3-3-2, clear code 4. Every unit with traffic?
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1: Danforth, stand by.
0: Send all Mont Rocky to 3 units.
1: Fire, McKee.

0: 738.
1: Go ahead.
0: Any specifics on which building? Because there's several.
1: Negative. The what three words is in your notes?
0: Simple. Thank you.

0: 3610. I have that van from the fly tip, Cheyenne Valley, in San Jose.
1: Jeff, I'll put somebody over here. Ahead.
0: Put me out.
1: Put me out. I call it 360. Okay. 360, the other vehicle stopped, or is it
0: parked? Just let him up. Ground Juniper and Cheyenne Valley.
1: Contacting there. They're a contractor.
2: So.
1: Code 4. Got it. Oh, yeah, it's on Capitol Avenue status.
3: We're code 4, be wrapping up soon, entering call notes.
1: Copy.

0: Unit 5 Charlie 20, clear now to back up 5 Charlie 16.
1: Good.
2: Can you secure building 3,000, please?
1: Two.
2: 1336, could you also secure building 4,000?
1: Two.
2: 1342, can you secure 3,000 Round Rock?
1: Two.
3: I don't come to yet. Just crossed over Parkway on Heatherwild. I'll be there in about 2 minutes.
1: Table.

Unit 5, Baker 28, clearing around to party 1, family disturbance to Baker 40, 8701 Decker Lake Road at the Pros at Decker Lake Apartments. OB 4, physical disturbance for the apartment directly above 7107, possibly 7207. That's been going on for the past 30 minutes. Callers hearing crying and banging.

0: Well, before male versus female disturbance, for 43, we do have two priors of a family disturbance at 7207. One prior is an assault, injury, family violence.
1: Five Vega 24, can you prevent me to the family?
0: Unit 5 Vega 24, 10-4.
1: Good. One Frank Boy, Sam Sam, 3 Boy Lincoln, 4 Adam David, Adam 487, 42 White Ford.
2: Seven.

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1: Where do you go for?
2: Medical Parkway. We're checking with the tenants to see if one of them called 911.
1: 10-4.
3: Go ahead. Okay, were you still looking for that subject?
0: I found him. I'm just about to run in and been talking with him.
3: Okay, Dibbar, I was going to say, he was hanging out by the bus stop there last I checked on him.
0: Dibbar.

0: Foxtrot Charlie 48, check your status.
1: Five Charlie 48, code 4.
0: Unit 5 Charlie 48, clear code 4.
2: Three, have you done?
0: Yeah, 3 of 10.
2: Just for 43 in regards to that priority 3 check welfare. I already drove by that vehicle multiple times. There's no one in there. And it looks like they're parked safely on the side of the road past off the improved shoulder.
0: Yeah, 3 of 10, 10-4.
2: 3 of 32, I'm clear. Show me 10-8.
0: Yeah, 3 of 32, 10-4.
3: Charlie 16, I've got one to run by then.
0: 5 Charlie 16, go ahead.
3: It's going to be John Henry, 4 David, Charles, 4 4, 5 2, 1 Sam, 0 0 5, 6 8 0.
0: Clear.

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1: I'm away from my NBC. Can you give me the phone number that called 911 and hung up real quick?
0: 325-248-9080.
1: I'm clear.
0: Unit Maynard 42, clear code 4.

0: 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Clear on traffic in David 40, Braley.
1: In 22, attention, 1342, suspicious person.
2: Right.
1: Received a call for building 8,000 second floor men's restroom. It'll be a male bathing himself out of the sink, white male in his 50s, wearing gray clothing.
2: It's code 4. That's one of our regulars.
1: Yep.
3: 42 now. Ground. It didn't sound like anybody's yelling or screaming. The phone number she gave me was like a disconnected number that somebody had a number there that you can't call back.
4: Okay, 10-4. That's right in the area that 35 is at right now.
3: Copy.
4: I'll head that way though, just to look.
2: 10-4.
0: Clear.
2: Receive.
0: Unit missing, which was clear on traffic on Camino Real. County units, just wanted to assist EMS. Can we reference the 40-year-old? So we're found laying face down in the closet, not conscious, not breathing.

0: 23, Cali 41, clear out priority to assist EMS and Baker 30, 2117 Lockwood Road. It's going to be referenced as 9-year-old. He's awake and breathing. Unit 5, Charlie 20, clear out on traffic in Charlie 20, 6300 block of Elroy.
1: Charlie 20, final stop is going to be 6800 block of Elroy.

23, Adam 33, Baker 38, clear out, Friday, two suspicious person in Baker 10, 14,002 at Owen Tech turnaround at the public storage. Caller Rogers is subject sitting in front of their window using a pipe and acting abnormal. Their advisor subject is going to be black, unknown if they're male or female, last thing wearing black and white shirt and light shorts.

0: Club 1731. You can disregard. 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
1: 31, 10-4, on tank.

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1: 5 Baker 20, go ahead.
0: Name and date of birth, it's David King, Adam, Henry, Robert, Ida. My first name, last name is Paul Ocean Robert, Tom Edward Robert. Date of birth is 10-3-2002.
1: 5 Baker 20, I'm clear. Can you turn on first name only?
0: First name is David King, Adam, Henry, Robert, Ida.
1: Clear.
2: 5 Baker 8, it's going to be obvious. Time of death is 21-21 by Dr. Zimmerman.
1: Can you turn on the doctor's name?
2: It's going to be Dr. Zimmerman.

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0: Hey, how many more units do you need?
1: At least one. I've got a note.
2: Unit 5 Charlie, will you check your status?
3: Moving 10-8 with a report for, with a FI, excuse me, FI, subject, airport.
4: Okay. 22, that's affirmative. I was advising 42, he cut out when y'all entered the elevator.
5: 10-4, it's code 4. ACC student, FI issue.
6: Edward. First name, Sam Henry Edward, Queen Edward Robert, Ida Adam. Date of birth is 04-04-2002.
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0: Hey, listen, we're 12 clear on our traffic, North U.S. Highway 183 southbound.
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0: Unit 7N25M12, clear out suspicious vehicle on M20 Sandy Road at Round Mountain. Represents Silver Toyota Tacoma, unknown LP has been there for 3 or 4 days, parked near the dirt driveway.

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1: And the owner of the vehicle.
0: 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Yes, Adam 12, clear code 4.
1: 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They'll be the registered owner of this vehicle.
0: Registered owner is showing Kathy Ann Galeem.
1: 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This is the owner of the vehicle.
0: Let's say Rachel, I'm clear County East Unit. 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
2: Yeah, Freeway 42.
1: This 99 hit looks like it might be a partial match. Can you tell me if it's a match?
2: Showing the different, it's showing the last name as one of the alternate spelling of the last name. First name is showing to be Timothy on all of the alternate names, or Tim, not a Thomas. Date of birth is matching. Middle initial is different.
1: 10-4, it looks like the height and weight is also the same.
2: 10-4. Unit 5M40, clear on traffic in M40, 3400 block of Simon Ranch Boulevard. Can I tell each unit's channels reopen?
3: Ed. Just call 43, the San Antonio field office for the FBI flagged and filed your individual for around 10 states.
0: 10-4.
2: Five, 8-1. 10-4, your person or county, Phil? 5, brown hair, the 27 is showing black eyes, brown hair.
3: I will come to the third, but there's going to be a van parking off the individual side of it. The individual is going to be a taller male with shorts on. We're afraid that they might be trying to break in to the vehicle.
2: Ooh. 2000 Renaissance Court, Building B, at Lakefront Renaissance Park Apartment.
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2: Fireburger 10, 10-4. Three Baker 45, I'll be on route for that as well. Three Baker 45, 10-4.
1: Warren 13, I'll be off campus to ensure the cemetery is locked up.
2: 10-4. Creek 04. Friday, T-Structure Fire, Baker 10, 14,000 Renaissance Court, Building D, David, Apartment 2024. There'll be a reference to an oven that's on fire. Unit 5, Charlie 48, southbound traffic in Charlie 20, 7200 block of Elroy.
5: Arms. Yeah.
6: Officer team, you realize the fire was located in the oven.
2: 10-4, that's what the notes about.
5: Charlie 48, 28.
2: Sorry, Charlie 48, go ahead.
5: Tom Henry Williams, 6342.
2: Clear. Holding 0200-5525, Travison Court.
1: Three eight ten.
2: Yeah, 3-8-10.
1: I'm away from AMDC. Go ahead with the details.
2: Yeah, we're at 3 David 32 en route, 0200, David 10, 5525, Travis in court. Reference to inappropriate contact occurred an hour and a half ago.

Unit Major 42, Major 40, Major 43, and 41 are en route to Priority 2 to Servants Other, 12808 Wedding Drive. It's going to be a brief open line, then the caller disconnected. Before disconnecting, the male said, can I please have some assistance to the call taker, and then tell the female to stop hitting him. This is going to be a rapid deploy location. You're with 3 right there on the card.

0: 3, 2.
1: Center.
0: I may have missed it. 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

0: only description they gave was going to be a van parked in front.
1: And they're Baker 485, fire is on scene.
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0: 10 close.
1: County back to Manor units, responding to Lighting Drive. The 21 returns to Christian Flores. He is coming back 99. Unit 5, Charlie 48, checking your status.
0: Ward 13, back on campus.
1: 10-4.
3: Still checking.
1: Clear, you're still checking.
0: Gun.
2: I'm not seeing a 10 vehicle. There's a white vehicle and there's a black vehicle. Can the caller see us?
0: We're no longer on 21. All they said it was going to be a van in the front parking lot. That's all they gave us.
2: 10-4. Not seeing a van.
1: You get the cover sheet and more anymore?
2: 10-4.

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2: Stand for George William Tom 0359.
3: John William Tom.
1: Wolf and Irish are not eligible. Class CDL expiration 07-2024. Also, Texas ID card expiration 07-2023, showing SR suspension, no liability insurance, denied renewal, failure to appear. Negative 29, test your call.
0: Same for, yeah, I was going through all this.
2: Charlie 48, clear code 4.
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2: Park 63, go ahead.
4: Boy, John David, 3616.
2: Yeah, Park 63,

County Black Teenage responding to Whirlaway Drive. Your subject is going to be Adela Gaines, date of birth 11/13 about 2. She's a Hispanic female, unknown clothing description. The caller identifies there's a machete hidden in the residence.

0: 720, 2729.
1: Yeah, 5920, go ahead.
0: Last name is Boy Adam Tom Edward Sam. First name Jennifer Common Spelling. Middle name William Robert Edward Nora. Date of birth 02/10/1980. White female.
1: Yeah, 5924.
2: Hello, Femboy 232, go ahead.
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0: County Bethany is just on a rollaway drive. Your caller will be waiting outside the residence. Imagine when she last saw the subject, she was still banging on the walls and throwing stuff around. Gabriel 20. Gabriel 20, Jolly and Tom 0359 returns negative, expires July of 26, 2011. Toyota pickup, silver in color, to Jennifer Loomis, 22709, Big Sandy Leander.
1: Four shows go four.
0: Clear, go four. Yeah, that's my returns.
1: Item 20.
0: Unit 5, item 20. Civic Beast returns negative, showing a DL that is current and clear 2 of 2034. Unit Park 51, clear on traffic and Baker 40, 11,600 block with Decker Lake Red.

0: 3 Charlie 3, jump clear on the LTC. Are they advising the weapons in the house?
1: The caller advised there is a machete hidden. The subject doesn't know where it is.
2: Three of 34,
1: rolling 28. Yeah, 3 of
2: 34, guys. Boy Young Robert, 74154.
1: 74. Yeah, 3 of 34, returns negative, not a foul. Boy Young Robert, 74154.
2: Three of 34. Did you say he's not coming back to anything?
1: 10-4. Returns no records.
2: 10-4. I'll be trapping that vehicle at the 8900 block of Farnham Market, 2241.
1: Yeah, 3 of 34. 10-4.
3: Three David 32.
1: Yeah, 3 David 32.
3: Can you confirm the address for me, please?
1: 5525 Traviston Court.
3: And for having contacted, I'm here with a male subject, not a caller.
1: 10-4, we'll check for further.
3: What's the complainant's name?
1: If you want a 21 Ford or it's on the card, I don't know if we can get it on the air due to the 0200.
3: 10-4, I'm clear. Let me check.
1: 10-4.
3: 5-7-12-3.
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2: 5-7-12-10-4. 3-34, final stop, 8600 block of Farnham Market, 2244.
1: Unit 3-34-10-4, unit 5-M-40, clear on traffic, and M-43,000 block of North Cleveland Park Road. Yeah, 3 of 32, if you want to check 5520.

0: 3 Eva 34, do we have a Spanish speaker that can assist?
1: Spanish speaker that can assist, 3 Eva 34, FM 2244. Yeah, 3M41, clear out 3 Eva 34. Yeah, 5 out of 12 returns.
2: I'm on 20, I would.
1: Robert Nora King, 9743, returns negative, showing expired February of 26 on a 2022 Toyota pickup truck, silver in color. Marshall Walden, 403 Little Bear Cove in Jackson. Yeah, 5 out of 40, clear, go for.
0: Union 1388922 10-4.
1: Yeah, 3 Eva 32, checking status.
3: 3 Eva 32, I'm still trying to find the complainant. I'm at address 5520, knocking on the door.
1: Yeah, 3 Eva 32, 10-4.
4: 1342, call.
5: 42, that's a negative.

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1: Engage the Maxwell 1000.
0: Stable.
1: Negative 34, go ahead.
2: Negative 34, subject. Subject Scadden returned negative, showing a DL that is current and clear 8 of 23.
3: Active. Correction, verbal active.
1: Good.
3: Verbal active is going to be at 2812-2812 Canyon Valley Run. Call her advisor, her husband is upset with them for going out and throwing things at her.
2: Three, 34, guys.
4: 2, Henry King, Robert Mary, 3. Henry 39 Frank, Henry 33376.
2: Henry 3, 4, 10, 4.

0: 3 and 34, correction. Last five is going to be 23376.
1: 10-4, and we think he's out of Texas.
2: 4 Beam, prior law enforcement, state of North Carolina.

0: 3332, code 4.
1: Yeah, 3332, code 4.
2: Available up in the left turn lane.
1: Hey, Baker 42, I'm clear.

0: minute as this happens all the time.
1: Yeah,
0: 3 of 10. Are you rolling emails? Highly inbox
1: email. Have any current answers?
0: Yeah, 4.
1: Yeah, 3 of 10, 10-4.

0: Yeah, 334 turns. 334. Vehicle returns negative. Unable to locate a return showing it should be a 2015 Honda CRV.
1: Hey, 10-4, that's correct.
0: 10-4, I checked all 50. Yeah, Jones 44, clear out to family disturbance, 4820 Destination Way. Be verbal. Subject is a Christopher Spinks, 10-7 of 80, white male, left wearing a black shirt, blue jeans.
1: Jamie W. Knight. 10-4. Wilkie and 130 come up to the town center. One of the traffic lights is going to be completely out. 10-4.
0: Very close, boy.

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1: Temple.
2: This is, they have an officer available at 75.
1: You just have 44, 10-4.
3: Are you just going to call him and call
2: 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Negative. 7 Adam 206, go ahead.
4: Sir, can you advise the out-of-town troops as well that a CVC individual is still on the ground? He had trouble getting to his vehicle last night.
2: Denver.
4: This is George 95.
2: Denver.39. Do you want us to call her back Harrison outside?
5: Negative. She did on her own. I'm talking to her in her garage.

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Subject is being verbally aggressive.

0: Unit 744, log those in, check if they have a unit available.
1: I'm going to be walking across the street to 827 West 12th Street, the Jet's Pizzeria. The gentleman stated somebody walked in holding a gun. It's possible the report might not be credible.
0: 10-4, do you need air for now?
1: No.
0: 10-4. So if I myself at 3261 are out with him? 10-4.
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1: 1360, we just made contact with the employees at the pizza place, and they said nobody came in here matching that description, and everything's code 4 over here.
0: 10-4.
1: Does that show a vehicle type for that 2811?
0: The abbreviation is Adam Sam Edwards, four-door. I'm not familiar with what that might be, but it's a Honda.

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1: 36 left.
0: Clean ground side, no, we're not changing. We're 1042 northward.
1: 10-4.
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1: blocks of 4720,
0: 20 out of Florida. 3M30, go ahead.
1: Frank, Tom, Young, Lincoln,
0: 70. Units 3M3, 10-4, unit West Eagle 17, clear on traffic, 2800 block of BK Road.
2: William, Nora, 4321. So. Oh, 46517, can you just get a card with a report number?
0: Yeah, 3-21, clear on traffic in David 20, 1800 block of North FM 620.
2: Call
0: Melissa at
2: address.
0: 40. 1100 block of South Dunlap Road. Call Rob, there's a person dumping trash. Kind of, they're going to be in a black truck. The vehicle is now stuck at the dead end. Major Tom Frank, 7227.
2: 7237.
0: Andrew 21,
3: 10-4. 7-10-44, can I get a Texas 27 by card number 1 ready?
4: Hi, 17, can you talk to that individual that's calling outside?
3: 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Christopher Spinks, wait, no.
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0: Part of it's scratched off, but the portion I can see doesn't. Obviously, what's coming back to that Honda. Can you check Mr. Weber and see if he's in-house or has a deal?
1: Different.
0: Stand by, go for it. Deal.
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2: Stand for.
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1: With the same middle name out of Lakeway at 611 Flamingo Boulevard. I'll check if he's in house as well. Five acre 24, clear code 4. Unit 5 acre 12, clear code 4.
4: Cody, can you find out when she actually decided to push him?
5: $13.42. 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

0: 760.
1: 人。
0: Looks like that individual was a 95 back in June in that vehicle, and he has a different address listed in house. I can put that in your notes as well.
1: Yeah, now that I'm seeing his photo, I think he used to keep this thing off of up north 620.
0: For the 95.
1: Thanks for the call.
0: For the VIN associated with the vehicle he was arrested in starts with 1 Henry George Charles Berry.
1: Or is there a portion in there that's like a John 1100, something like that?
0: Negative. That's not the VIN associated with the vehicle tied to the arrest.
1: 10-4, thank you, ma'am.

0: Martinez, prepare coffee, clear alert, missing adult. Calligraphic ETN is a reference to the clear alert, missing adult. The San Antonio Police Department is searching for Emil Buckley, 61-year-old white male, date of birth 6-3 of 1965. He's bald with blue eyes, laughing, wearing a gray shirt, gray sweatpants, and blue shoes, with a tattoo on his left forearm. The missing person was last seen at 1330 today in San Antonio. Law enforcement officials believe this missing person's disappearance poses a credible threat to their own health and safety. If you have any information regarding this missing person, contact the San Antonio Police Department. County's clear.
1: Comes back to his parts in a separate lot off of Delcy. Looks like he took one of the plates off and put it on his motorhome. Curly thing.
0: Perfect. San Antonio.
1: D54.
0: DUI.
1: Thanks.
0: The saloon. The caller was, they kicked the subject out of the bar because they brought their 5-year-old child, and now they're causing a disturbance in the parking lot. Subject is a black female, last seen wearing a scarf, shirt, and leggings. I know weapons are in top.
2: Officials believe missing person's disappearance poses a credible threat to their own health and safety. Any information advised, can is clear at 2213.
0: County Baker 2 units held in priority 2 disturbance others. 15405 Long Vista Drive at Art Friends Edge.
3: Good.
0: 9000 Decker Lane at Residence. Is that Decker?
3: Alright, what's your 20?
4: Right in front of the campus in the vehicle.
3: Could you come this way?
4: Tempo.
0: Dan. The vehicle is on the vision side

0: unit puppy group pin, clear out Friday to disturbance other maker pin, 15405 Long Vista Drive, building 4 at Artis Breton Edge apartment. Whoever you reference the caller versus their neighbor is just verbal. The subject told the caller he was going to kill him. The subject is currently on the patio of apartment 4101, and the caller lives at 4306. Subject goes by Tim, unknown last name, approximately 45 years of age. He's a black male, bald, last name wearing a white t-shirt. Advised the subject was saying something about a 32, but the caller did not see any weapons on the subject. Advised he does appear to be intoxicated on alcohol.
1: Got it.

0: yesterday.
1: On the prior VCO, can you go up the address again?
2: So these are just closed out. It's going to be 17217 Emercy.
1: I'm going to go check the area. It's 10 o'clock already. There should be no construction people. Could be a possible burger pad.
2: 10-4, I'm going to put you on it.
3: Came in as an abandoned call. On callback, she said her son was not acting correct. Then say that she wanted her son taken to another family member's house. Son is 12 years old, a Henry Salazar, Hispanic male, no weapons, no intox, only verbal disturbance, not physical. The plaintiff did put in a request to cancel, stating that she will try to speak with her son and try to figure it out. Did not want a 21, but did advise she is available for one if needed.

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0: Last name, Boy Edward Nora Ida Tom Edward Zebra. First name, Sam Edward Boy Adam Sam Tom Ida Nora Ida Adam Nora. Date of birth, 12/17/03, Connecticut.
1: Clear.

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1: 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Let's have a crank call real quick.
2: Two last names, Boy Ocean Robert John Adam. Second last name, William Edward Nora Charles Edward Sam. First name, George Ida Lincoln Boy Edward Robert Tom Ocean Edward 514-05 Seneca.
3: I'm clear.
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1: Sound clear.
2: W, can I get an engine number?
1: David 32, Fairhouse Valley Disturbance, David 10, 6009, Cimarron Ridge Lane. Complaining versus Sun, so it's today, Fritz in Rusevitz, 2-4 of 2012, white male, wearing a dark colored shirt, black shorts, punched a hole in the wall, banging on the complainant's door, took the subject's phone. The complainant took the subject's phone. Entry 32 advises the phone was taken due to having a restraining order against the subject's father, subject to doing things against court orders.

0: Anthony 32, 5 to 23, 3 to 10, showing prior family disturbance and assault injury family violence from today's date. Does not believe that this subject will be aggressive with Ellie.
1: He was last seen to be parked in the Grand Ole Washes off of Grand Ave.
2: CTW has been issued. Individual is reporting the area. Can you show all units 10A and I will be doing the report?
0: 10-4. Unit 5, Charlie 48, clearing route 32, collision in Charlie 40, 5200 block of Old Lockhart Highway. It's going to be in reference to two vehicles. The caller advised the trailer turned into her. They're not blocking. Callers advising the driver of the trailer is arguing.

0: 1360.
1: Go ahead.
0: Now you have a chance. Can you call dispatch?
1: 10-4, I'm clear.

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0: Coming to West CSS to do 10 holding suspicious person. Yeah, 3-21, clear out to suspicious person, David 10, 19311, Inverness Drive.
1: Here's a verbal occurring in the background. The caller's unsure of the address. This is going to be the rapid deploy location. The caller's involvement is physical. Some other instant data is concentrated on alcohol. Male subject is going to be a Daniel Rios, 50-year-old male.

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0: 3 Charlie 41, clear your route, priority 2, disturbance other, make a 40, 13704, SM969 at Austin, Frontier Towing. Remember the caller versus employee. Why is an employee refusing to give the caller their debit card back? Subject is a Hispanic male, unknown clothing description, unknown weapons or intel.
1: 1049.
0: 10-4. Counting back to you, just wanted to know how a guy wrote. The second subject is going to be a Joanne Rios Ramirez, date of birth 8/18/89. The caller is separated from the subject, so I think both subjects are in the living room.

0: Sabine, Texas 28, William, X-ray boy, 95P6. They are now going into APD jurisdiction. We're getting APD on the line.
1: Charlie 32, they get the last cross street on 183.
0: Negative.
2: Three Baker 41, County, we're close by.
0: Three Baker 41, clear, go for it.

0: 3532, they're probably coming up on Burleson, if they can turn on their hazard lights, if you're following.
1: The call taker is no longer on the line with SOJ. 3Charlie32 APD has already been transferred to call.
2: Error 54, can I go with 228?
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2: The Ripper, Tom, Henry, Edward, Robert, Ida, Paul, Edward, Robert, that's going to be for the truck.
1: 10-4, go ahead with the next.
2: Nine, five, Victor, 313, William, that's going to be for the trailer.

Unit 3, Charlie 41, Fox Baker 20, clear your house. Friday 2, San Jose, 17, Baker 40, 9101 Hawkeye Road, Unit 1907 at Community First Village, Phase 2. Caller advised their ex-girlfriend is refusing to leave. The subject is currently outside of the residence. Subject is a Rosinda Rivera. Correction, Rosinda Rivera, approximately 41 years of age. She's a Hispanic female, last wearing all black, unknown weapons. The last subject is possibly intoxicated, known to use drugs.

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1: Unit Ever 54, clear code 4. Also Ever 54 for 43. I'm not getting a return on the Ripper 28.
3: 10-4.

0: 54. Can I run it by then?
1: 10-4, stand by. Unified Echo 40, clear 23. Edward 54, go ahead.
0: 1 X-ray, King, Adam, David, Robert, 9 X-ray, 2, William, John, 7, 5, 3, 7, 9, 2.
1: Edward 54, I'm clear. Unit 5, Charlie 16, clear on traffic in Charlie 40, 12,500 block of SM 1625.
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2: Davis 2441. 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
3: Kibble.
0: It sounded like it wasn't a good thing. 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The guy said he was driving by and he just slowed down and saw what was going on.
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3: Yes, Osby's store. 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
2: Yeah, 10-4. 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
5: 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I'll call back.
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0: Unit 3, Charlie 41, 5 Baker 20, clear routes, priority 2, family disturbance in Baker 30, 8127 Burleson, Manor Road, apartment B boy. Caller, the mother, her boyfriend is refusing to leave. It's verbal only. She does want the subject trespass. Subject is a Marco Valdez, the Rand, date of birth 6/2/97.
1: I got him conscious.
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0: 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Do you need me to get EMS running en route?
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4: Hey, Sarge, if 61 is with you, you can go ahead and cut her loose if you don't mind. She's got to be back early in the morning. We can finish this up. We're almost done.
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0: 1712 dispatch be advised. Subject's 34-year-old male complaining of chest pain from possible prior broken ribs as of yesterday, according to him.
1: Five Acre 12.
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0: 10-4. Texas
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1: 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Unified Van 20, 10-4.
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1: 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Unified Van 12, clear coast 4. 10-4.

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1: 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Is he Church on the Hill or Trinity?
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0: Fast fruit is clear.
3: And

0: and voice user for Austin. What's the update on that 1080?
1: It looks like all agencies have terminated. Taylor PD also terminated. The last location was 95 southbound from Taylor. I know Texas license plates.

P3 and 4G3, go for it. Yeah, Joe, 7445M, 20 checking status. 21-3 Charlie 32, clear out Friday, 2 family disturbance in Charlie 40. 10-8250 Lockhart Road, apartment 4307. Going to be male versus male in the background. Verbal, the caller about the male subject is using his mother's debit card and stolen money from her. Call takers advise when there's a male in the background. The complainant to hang up the phone multiple times. Advise the complainant disconnect after the male approach and demanded he hang up.

0: County Vaccine is responding to Lockhart. There was no answer on callback times two.
1: Monitor Ramke, ground trooper.
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0: 2400 block of 620 South, Texas, William Young Williams, 6026, it's a dump truck.
1: Proceed.

0: 6879. Can you make location?
1: Yeah, I'm coming.
0: We are 23 HOC.
2: 10-4.
1: Where exactly did y'all end up? I'm past the ATV.
0: Saba.
2: Uh, 760 CDL,
0: out of Texas.
2: Go ahead.
0: It's a CDL, 4232-3062. First name, Yason.

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1: Yeah, 3834.
0: Put me on a flag down at the 9300 block, Farnham Market 2244 in South Cornavaca.
1: 10-4. Yeah, 3-3-4, 10-4.

0: 760 returns.
1: Good.
0: Yason is not eligible for reason of SR suspension canceled adherence.
1: Oh, yeah, just start a big 51 then.
0: 10-4. Do you know if the dump truck is at capacity or what that weight would be?
1: I'll figure that out for you. Give me a second.
0: Jennifer.
1: Oh, it's loaded.
0: Jennifer.
2: So, Kona, what's the last four loaded? Door.

0: 1712 dispatch.
1: Go ahead, 1712.
0: 1712, he was medically cleared by EMS. They're going to be clear of the scene. However, 1731 is going to give him a courtesy transport to the hospital over in Cedar Park.
1: Copy, 1712.
0: Advise when transport's beginning.
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0: A group of riding one male subject courtesy transport to Cedar Park Regional. Beginning miles to be updated in the cat.
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0: 3 Charlie 32. I'm going to be out with 5 Charlie 16. It's going to be 10258 Old Lockhart.
1: 7-4.

Yeah, 334, clear on suspicious noise, David 310535, Indigo Broom Loop. Flash ring alarm went off, advising there's a window open, did not see any windows open, but did not check the second floor. First thing is check the second floor, checked outside, backyard, nothing seen, thought maybe it was an animal. Advising the ring is still, advising there's a window open, but the caller checked

unit 3 Baker 8, chicken status. Three Baker 8, still checking. 3 Baker 8, 10-4.

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2: Now 4328 by VIN number.
1: Unit Mayor 43, go ahead.
2: I'll be out of Louisiana. Apologize, Arizona. John Nora 1, Roy Young 1, Adam Paul 7, King Mary 5, 05258.
1: Unit Mayor 43, can you attend the first fix?
2: Sorry, can I turn on look?
1: Unit Mayor 43, can you attend the first fix of the VIN?
2: John Nora 1.
1: Unit Mayor 42, clear and off to party 2, check welfare. We'll be at 307 West Eggleston Street.

Unit stressor, the check welfare manor. Caller is a Spanish speaker. Was it open line in the background? Complaining was able to confirm the address and then went back to yelling. A male female was requesting law enforcement. Disconnected, currently unable to get them back on the line.

0: 31, courtesy transport complete. Male subject dropped at Cedar Park Regional Hospital. Any mileage updated in the CAD? 76 back to the city of Lago Vista.
1: Copy, 31.

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1: Yeah, 34, 10, 4, you chill.
0: Thank you.
1: Yeah, 34, 10, 4.
2: Victor John Boy, 6716.
1: 10-4.

0: 3-8-4-7, go ahead, play it.
1: Yeah, 3-8-4-7, guys.
0: Tom, Mary, Paul, 6-3, George, Lincoln, David.
1: Yeah, 3-8-4-7-10-4, if you're in traffic, 12,000 block of Brody Lane. Unit 3-8, clear, 5-4.
2: 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Zero, thank you.

0: for you, Link.
1: I have a verbal disturbance. However, I'm going to need a strange speaker.
0: 10-4.
2: It's clear.
1: Okay.

0: 113,
1: go ahead.
0: I'm on the phone with a resident at the Maryhill apartment, 1523, and she's saying that someone's knocking at her door. I don't have any information, but just to let you know to head out there.
1: I'm clear.

0: I'm clear. I'm 23 at departments.
1: Yeah, 347.
2: What's the expiration of the license plate?
1: Quick code 4. Showing 1/21/2026.
2: I'm clear.

0: 21. Conrad 27, my number.
1: Mayor 41, go ahead.
0: Texas 46779080, for bell caller.
1: Clear.
2: The second level is clear. I'm going to check the third floor.
1: 10-4.
2: Well, 13, sounds like we got maybe air one overhead for us.

0: 113. She's saying that he's knocking again.
1: Negative, that's me.
2: Morning. 10-4.

0: 517, include yourself in the now. We'll call it 18400 Wind Valley Way. Then I want to open line. You heard from Noah in the background saying, why are you doing this? And then saying, sorry, disregard and disconnect. And then I'll call back. Is there any other thing past?
1: Unit 5 Baker 10, 3 Baker 45 clear, route priority to 2, family disturbance in Baker 10, 13801 Windmill Circle. It's going to be the caller versus their roommates, verbal. Callers alive on the subject stole their items and pushed them previously, some injuries. The parties are separated. The subject is going to be a Teresa Warden, date of birth 9-6-62, correction 9-3-62, no weapons, possibly intoxicated on alcohol.
0: Well,
1: I'll be 23. 10-4. Baker 42, 5 Baker 24, clear, route Friday 2, suspicious noise in Baker 40, 9351 Decker Lake Road at Rider Ridge. Caller, by the way, they can hear a loud noise happening between building 2 and 3. Sounds like something's been thrown at vehicles, possibly. Unable to see anyone.

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1: Copy, 31. 1731, should I clear you with no report or as a report?
0: 31, you can close with no report. 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
1: Copy.
2: And description of the male, black male, probably about 5'9", kind of average build, wearing a brown hoodie.
3: 10-4. I can check, but we have special roaches en route.
2: So they can't do it.
3: 10-4, we'll check on south side. I think the other one is quick toe.

0: the main attack is that Colonel, a 2020 Lincoln Navigator, Black Clover, you're doing aerial sightings at Lincoln address.
1: Trail before you head this way.
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0: 760.
1: Go ahead.
0: I have more than enough confidence that you guys put heavy duty and that it was loaded, correct?
1: That's what my partner stated he did.
0: Oh, yeah, I believe it. Don't put them back on top. They sent a little truck to try to take this thing.
1: 10-4, I'm looking now. It might have been an issue with curbside because they're not even listed as a heavy-duty wrecker in the system.
0: Civil. Going to be a text PL 0719-0936.

0: 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We have successfully relocated our damsel in distress, and he's getting gas.
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0: 10-4.

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Union 5, Baker 40, clear route, Friday 2, loose livestock in Baker 20, 11,300 block of New Sweden Church Road. Caller Rogers 2, cows loose on the side of the road.

Unit 3, Charlie 41, 3, Charlie 33, is Hot Charlie 16. Clear and route, Friday 27, we disturbance in Charlie 30, 8707, correction, 8707, Elroy Road, apartment B-Boy. Caller's going to be a child. If I was in their mom and dad are arguing, if I was in their dad is being aggressive and trying to hit their mom, if I was in their dad hasn't gotten physical yet.

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0: County Vaccine is responding to the family disturbance. Your caller is going to be hiding in the closet. I'm talking to the subject, possibly high on drugs, unknown what kind. Subject is Julio Rodriguez, approximately 38 years of age. He's a Hispanic male, last name wearing no shirt and white shorts. Also advising their 12-year-old sisters in the residence.
1: 113. Can you go ahead and issue me a case number?

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0: 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He's going to be by himself.
1: 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Regent 744, clear on traffic 18,600 block of FM 1431.

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2: Jonestown 44 County, this is Ingrid.
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0: Unit Major 43 and clear out on traffic, 12,000 block of ECS 290 Highway westbound. Unit 3 Charlie 41 checking off status.
1: We are still checking.
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0: 13-12. Did you invite that it was East or West Orange?
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0: Yeah, well,

0: 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Caller Boss's ex-girlfriend just left, stating that she stole items from him. Subject is a Tracy Faro, approximately 60 to 62 years of age. She came with a male subject, black male, 6'5", bald, black wearing black clothing, approximately 62 years of age.
1: Nine.
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2: 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Second, when you're ready.
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2: 1311500. Should come back to Louisa Minor.
1: 10-4.
0: Unit 6 Baker 42. The caller is now alive and the male subject had a weapon, possibly a 9mm, black and silver in color. Go for it.

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3: I need a unit to do a drive-by of 2006 Lincoln Cove. 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Said it woke up her kids and her husband. She just wanted the officer to drive by to see if they see anyone.
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1: 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If you watched the video, then yeah.
0: Yeah, negative. 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
1: Yeah, 5841, guys.
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I'll be off for fuel, 5701 US Highway 71. And hold on.

0: 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Last name Morris, Mary Ocean, Robert. I had Sam, first name Ernest, common spelling, date of birth 09-18-1962 in the White Mill.
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0: 31, I completed patrol of the surrounding area near the residence. No sign of any activity. The UTL on the subject responsible for the door knock. Scene lights and cruise lights were active. I'm going to be 10-8.
1: Copy 31.

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1: 10-4.

0: 3 out of 41.
1: Yeah, 3 out of 41.
0: 3 out of 41. Can you show me how many suspicious people at the St. Luke's Church off of 620? The 28 will come shortly.
1: Yeah, 3 out of 41, 10-4.

0: ETM 41 returns.
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0: ETM 41, 28 returns negative, showing a fire plate. Issue date of 7/28 of 2026 on a 2023 Ford, possibly a Bronco, blue in color, to Kimberly Vaught, 12302 Klondike Rush, Austin. Awesome.

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0: Unit 3, Adam 41, clear, code 4.

Unit 5 Baker 12, 5 Baker 10, clear your routes, priority 2, assist fire department in Baker 10, 3900 block of road lane. I was sent over from the fire department. I've isolated to north of Roan Lane, just east of Jake's Hills. There's 1 acre of brush on fire.

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1: 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All four of us.

0: 13. I'm clear. What vehicle is it for?
1: Stand by for Vin.
0: 10-4, is it going to be for that U-Haul?
1: That's a firm.
0: Clear.
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0: 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It crashed on me.
1: 10-4. Unified Baker 20, clear out on traffic in Baker 40, 9600 block of Decker Lane.

0: 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You trying to stop it?
1: I'm just leaving the parking lot now, but, yeah, I'm trying to catch up now.
0: Okay, it was a Honda Civic. What color?
1: Silver, an older model, like an 09.
0: Okay.
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0: 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Figure it out.
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2: I'm at 3220 south on X-ray Victor Henry, 9916 at Silver. Honda Civic, we are stuck in the center turn lane.
3: Proceed.
0: 760 to 1917. Is it on?
4: Yeah, well.

0: County Baker 10 units held in priority 2, criminal trespass, 15405, Long Vista Drive, Building 4, at Art and Brighton Stage Apartment.
1: Insurance is supposed to be confirmed on the 20th, 10th, 11th, 7th.
2: 10th, 11th.

0: 13. Can you confirm the last four of the VIN?
1: Run name and date of birth, please. What? I have two last names. First is Ruiz, Robert Union, Ida Zebra. Last is Lopez, Lincoln Ocean, Paul Edward Zebra. First is Alejandra, Adam Lincoln Edwards, John Adams, Nora David Robert Adams. Date of birth 9/9/2008.
2: 60
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1: 5-acre 12, go ahead, sir.
0: Hey, how big is that fire?
1: Looks about 3 to 5 acres. Fire's still pretty big, a lot of smoke. Should be contained hopefully within the next hour or so. About 4 or 5 fire trucks on it right now in the field. Should be contained hopefully in the next 35 minutes.
0: Temple, any structures in danger?
1: Negative, sir.
0: Temple.
2: UAV 1.
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2: I'm going to be out on a collision in the 6,000 block of West Palmer Lane. If you can go ahead and start whichever units that this is going to be at, I'll be out checking.
3: Clear.

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1: UAV-1, I can't get in the vehicle right now, so he's pinned in. 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

0: Manor 55 Manor K92 are out on a check welfare maker 40, 9700 block of Old Highway 20. Unit UAV 1 is code 4.
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chatting about teenagers, one of the main thing was so I think it's a Hispanic male, cartoon Hispanic female. 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
2: Notify the duty officer of this fire. It's approximately 3 acres large, but the fire department believes they'll have it under control soon.
1: Where?
2: No structure's going to be compromised.

driving a 42 is clear out in traffic, 11,800 block of ETS 290 Highway eastbound. County Grass Hain is responding to the priority one family disturbance. The caller is advising there is a 9mm Glock in the residence. It's located currently where the subject is.

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1: 37-0, 10-4. Unified Baker Tull, checking your status.
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0: He said, so we can't get a hold of her, have whatever agency's responsible out there respond to check on her until we get a hold of her.
1: Yeah, we got her on 21.

0: 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Tiffany Taylor, ID card's not eligible. SR suspension, mandatory conviction. Also showing Travis County Chevron.
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0: Austin, 7.311, 1067, Huckvale.
1: No, I'm clear on his return. Thank you.
0: 7.311, 10-4.
2: Go ahead. Just EMS, this is going to be at 15835, 15835, full farm salute. It's going to be at the front office. Caller's line with EMS, and then she is having suicidal ideations.

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1: Unit Meter 42 is on traffic, 11,800 block, US 290 eastbound. Yeah, 42, 4.

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1: Appreciate it.

0: Unit Main 040 is out in traffic, right on Parkway and US 290 eastbound.
1: Traffic.
0: Go ahead.
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0: Stand for. I guess they're working on the radios, and I keep getting the X-File, and then it comes back up.
1: Yeah, 10-4.
2: Clear. Just for 43, she was involved in a disturbance with what looks like an ex-boyfriend about 2 weeks ago.
0: N4, I remember her. She remembers me.

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1: I'm checking.

Unit 5 Acre 10, 5 Acre 12 in Ratchet. 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It's going to be apartment 1221, building 12. It's for a 42-year-old female, conscious and breathing. It's possibly a drug overdose on cocaine. The patient believes that they hit an artery.

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0: Simple.

0: 31. Can you open up the south gate?
1: Copy, 31. Yeah, 31, just FYI, there's a motorcycle parked out front. I've already talked to him. This is Brian from the city of Lago.

Unit Manor 43 is out in traffic, 11,200 block, US 290 westbound. Unit 5237, clear on traffic, 16,800 block of West SH 71. 5-2-20, clear out 5-2-37.

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1: And 40 Rivers, the traffic stop, 16,800 block of 71.
0: Yeah, 4, he doesn't have anybody close, I can start from.
1: Have three units out there.

Austin, 7-boy, 10-05. Lockhart, Daryl. DL status not eligible. Expired 12-8-2007. SR suspension, mandatory conviction. No, 1029.

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1: Austin, 7-boy-303, go ahead.
0: If there's any Travis County or Williamson County canines available for a denied consent search.
1: 10-4, 10-12.

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1: 3 Baker 43, go ahead.
0: I just got your page, I'm still on.
1: I'm clear, thank you.

0: Unit 5 Charlie 48, is match to a suspicious person 7706 Coda Vista Drive. It's going to be for the Strutoff home refuel. It's going to be a live video monitoring company advising they see a female on the property. She's messing with the operator lift and possibly stealing wiring, and there's the male with her as well.
1: There's an employer on Charlie 48, I'll bluff us home.
2: It's going to be William Mary Charles, 9079, White Tesla. I'm going to be pulling into Flamingo High School.
1: So,

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Do you have any extra calls? Yeah, 10-4. I'm on my way to you right now.

0: units are out for the suspicious person. Female's going to be average bold, average height with her hair in a bun, and male's going to be heavy set, last seen wearing a baseball cap. And the female's now getting into a dark-colored SUV with a rack on top, unknown weapons, unknown intox.
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0: 7033 to 7311. We're going to be just off of the Burnett exit right here at Metric.
1: Remember, I'm passing home right now. I'll be there in a couple seconds.
2: You show me taking the garage. I saw someone walk on from P3.
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0: three drugs. 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She's a neighbor across the street. A middle-aged female with gray hair, white shirt, and some blue jeans because she was just taking a walk.
1: Warrant 13, I'm clear.
0: 303-113, I did have a question. I know I saw you talking to the African-American male. I looked on the cameras, I didn't see him go into a building. I don't know, was he a student?
1: 10-4, he's a student I'm friendly with. He's part of the campus Bible study.

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0: Woodsville 17, do we have a vehicle description?
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2: 5 David 37.
1: Unit 5 David 37.
2: This individual is known to live nearby. I'll get the address here in a minute.
1: The priors are showing one Rob Roy.
2: Ten-4. He also has an office.
1: Ten-4.

The complaint surviving no injuries, states subject no weapons, possible intoxicated alcohol. Possible subject can be David Corey, 1220 of 81.

0: William 60, I'm out with the plane at Chief and Slow of the units.
1: William 60, 10-4, clear 23, code 4, units can slow.
0: So, Glenn's advising, and more than likely he went east on 2244, headed back towards 1 Rob Roy.
1: Clear, most likely went eastbound FM 2244 towards Rob Roy. Possible 28 for the vehicle, Robert Frank Charles, 9546.
2: What's going on, 17? I'm coming from that direction. I did not see it.
1: Was 17, 10-4.

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0: I'm clear, still checking.
2: What's the rule 17? I can stop by that one Rob Roy address if needed.
3: Yeah, what's the rule 17? 10-4.

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0: We have a unit checkout 7004 E Cave Road. 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
0: You would be around the back of the building towards the covered parking.
2: What's the difference? 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
1: What's the 1710-4? I'll change your location after Rob Roy just arrives.
2: Devo, he can go to show me route for that location.
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0: was a girl 17. You can show me out of that 7,000 floor BKs. I'll be checking.
1: 10-4, was it negative at Rob Roy?
0: I didn't get it. It's right next door to Rob Roy.

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0: 5 David 20. 5 David 20, you can show me around to the ramp where I'm about a minute out.
2: 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There's negative contact at that 7004. We'll be back around the runway.
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0: 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I'll be out on a perimeter check of Woodward and Congress.
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0: myself and 5810 are going to be out at the residence. Looks like there's going to be a light on in the kitchen. We're going to go up to the door and see if we can make contact.
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0: 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I'm gonna check that area.
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0: Yes, that's Valley 19, clear on traffic, 4900 block of West US 90 Highway Service Road eastbound.
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1: 5-8-7 clear on occupied.
2: Monica Denise Martinez. They did not have a date of birth or driver's license number. The phone number she provided was a business phone number.
0: Sure. That was not the second occupant in that vehicle. So code 4 and 10-8.
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1: Santa Fe 19, code 4.
0: Yes, that's 519, clear code 4.

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0: 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Should you come back to Arado?
1: Where is he?

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0: Austin 7 Boy 311. So are you able to 1025 with Mr. Billy Salinas at Garage F Frank to recover his property? He about to be there in 10 minutes.
1: Is he a citizen or like a commissioned employee?
0: This is a citizen. I believe he was arrested by 7 Boy 704, and his property is there at Garage F Frank.

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1: PC search, 459. Yes, this is I-19, what are you going for?

0: 760, were you clear?
1: Can you repeat that, please?
0: 10-4, Inman was clear.
1: Tower.

0: Oh, yes. Just an FYI, we have a vacation check holding for Horseshoe Loop.
1: You can time into the call.
0: Copy 35.

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1: Aerocity, go ahead.
0: 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We can put that back into holding, please. We're going to try to serve that near in daylight hours.
1: You know, Aerocity, I'm clear.

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0: 496, 446, this is Galactus. Go ahead. This is Galactus, is going to be at 1602, 1602, Jigsaw Cove. We looked for group home. Sorry, one of their clients going to be acting up. We can hear him yelling in the background. And they're saying that the client just walked out. We're going to try to get a DOT inscription.
1: Is he being physical or just loud?
0: They advised us he was being physical, but we had a couple different times.

And yes, if it's fully qualified, the male in question is going to be a Brian Martinez. Description is going to be a Hispanic male, about 6'2", 170, wearing all black. And he is being flagged for violent tendencies as well as hostile ideation. And has restitution and or style of officers as well. And he is not going to get that bargain.

0: saying it's Missouri. However, as they can see, Brian, soon Santa, south side, Jigsaw Curve, Jigsaw Pass.
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0: clears the number. And we're at South Sand in Rafael. 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

0: 5 David 30 Simmons and Route 2, the check welfare, 8012 FM 2244. We have a female requesting law enforcement at the location, stating we've been out there already this evening and she has to hang up or she's going to get in trouble. We do have a caution note stating that this residence is accessed off Lowell Lane.
1: William 60 is going to be in reference to subject David Corey.
0: Confirm David Corey or Corey?
1: Corey, Charles Ocean, Robert, Robert, Edward.

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1: Oh, 27 is going to be...

0: 37. Can I get one more unit over here?
1: Separate. I'm not.
2: 10-4-5, David 10 en route.
1: 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Possibly going to be expired or a whole tag from Desi Pike.
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1: Devil.
0: No, you're good. You don't need to step it up, but just you can stay in route.
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0: 5-37 negative. Not at this moment.

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0: 5037, William 60, checking status.
1: Still checking, trying to make contact with David at the moment.
0: Yeah, 5037, 10-4.

0: 3 day before 7. Sorry, 5 day before 7.
1: Yeah, 5 day before 7.
0: 5 David 37. The suspect has locked himself in the residence at the moment. We're trying to get him to come out right now. I'm waiting for 75 to further assist.
1: Yeah, 5 David 37, 10-4.
2: 10-4-4, County, I'm clear on the LPC.
1: Yeah, just 45, 10-4. Just 44, 10-4.

unit Maynard 23 is en route to a reckless driving 16,800 block US 290 westbound. It's going to be for a blue truck that's swerving through the lanes. It's a newer model. It's now passing Volker Lane, still headed westbound on 290.

County 2, Main Street in Toronto, the reckless driving. The vehicle is last seen in the right lane, still heavy westbound. Does have a 28 of X-ray, Robert X-ray 3759. 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

0: Nothing, Richard.
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0: Mary 24, your subject Christopher Williams, date of birth 8/10 of 87, is shown to be 99 out of Dallas County for probation violation on a DWI charge.
1: Unit
0: 5, David 37.
1: 43, we have the residence partially cleared. There's some doors that are locked that we're still trying to get access to.
0: Unit 5, David 37, sir. Middle name?
2: Middle name, Bernard, Boy, Edward, Nora, Adam, Robert, David.
0: Tim 4, this has the same name and date of birth on it. Let me see if this is actually him or not.
2: Tim 4.

0: 146, that subject's released from detention. He's calmed down now. He'll be transported to Baylor Scott and White, Pflugerville. Does that work? That'll be voluntary. Does that work?
1: Mayor 24, I just sent you the subject CL photo, if you can just confirm.
2: I know C-Shift was out downtown and kind of did it earlier, but I guess they wanted to be out of the complex

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1: Sina Women 60, I'm clear. 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Canada Washington Dawn, Baker, that is back open.

0: 15 cubic any miles. I'm in 26. It's 76778. I've got ZK 3 bar down.
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2: 5, David 37, 28.
1: Yeah, 5, David 37, go ahead.
3: John, Robert, John, 6504. And if it is still possible to append the call to my last one, that would be great. If not, no worries.
1: 10-4.

organization. It's Everport's reckless driving on 130 near 45. It's going to be northbound on 130 from Mustang Ridge. Reference a white Chevy Silverado. License plate, Victor Robert Tom, 5423. You've been unable to maintain lane. Almost hit the complainant. They're still northbound on 130, approaching exit 453 now. No information. Kind of clear.

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1: William 60.
2: Good.
1: William 60, we've learned of another room upstairs. We'll be checking that. 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

0: County, 2 Eastern. It's Pepper Port's reckless driving coming into Charlie 20, 5600 block of SM 535, due westbound on 535 from Bastrop County. There was a truck hauling a black trailer, piece of metal, or falling off the trailer. And they're going to be westbound on Pierce coming into Travis County from Bastrop. No information, kind of clear.
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2: 1041 Elgin.
1: Pivotal.
0: One detained mission, I'm over reopen. County 2, West Unit's on. Baker, Adams is back open.
1: 24, go ahead.
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0: Go ahead.
1: It looks like mechanical failure, engine overheating, and stopped on the side of the road. If I can get a William unit.
0: I'm clear.

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1: 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What is that?
0: 10-4. Unified David 10, checking your status.
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0: 10-4. Unit Jones, 744 is out in traffic and out of 23,600 block of Nameless Road.
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2: Taking it to next 51. It's going to go to the West Service Center. It's going to be unit 5498. It's going to be the Silver Ford Explorer.
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0: 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Those concrete pads, I got one sleeping on the far east concrete pad next to the law office. 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Can you show me out here with him? 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
2: Male that is outside in the street, laying on the curb, is bleeding from the head. Call is going to be speaking with EMS. They're going to be in route.

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1: Units routed to check off around Hubble Walk. The caller does see a residence just down the street from 8421 that has a door slightly ajar. I don't know if related. There should be a blue or gray colored sedan, possibly a Nissan, in the driveway of that house that has the door ajar.

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0: Yeah, I don't know who we need to advise, but there's a wheelbarrow on State Highway 45 westbound just before Bay Creek Parkway. Jonestown 51 is going to be in the right lane of travel.
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0: 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Code 4. Unit 1 David 41, rechecking out status.
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0: 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I'm 20.
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Mayor 21, Mayor 51, Rossi, prior to check welfare, 12,100 block of North FM 973. It's going to be an automated iPhone car crash notification.

0: on Charlie 16. I'm Coach Borch. Keep me in this row.
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0: 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Wanted to run by DL number.
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0: It's going to be 2951-8037. Should return to a white male, Taylor Wilkes.
1: Bye, Charlie 16. 10-4.

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0: 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It's been upgraded to a Party 2 collision.
1: Party 2 South Austin.
0: After the Party 2 collision, we have an additional caller. Vehicle's going to be a gray pickup truck versus a red Nissan passenger car. Fire department's going to be in route for fluids. Vehicles aren't blocking. No injuries. Los Unit 10-9, I have traffic. I was speaking.

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0: Portable classroom, 365 B-boy was unsecured. Looks like it just wasn't closed all the way. I'm going to take a look. Everything looks code 4 right now.
1: Beautiful.
0: Hey, one, I'll be at Creedmoor. Pleasure. Do about 8:15.
1: Hello,
0: 8:15. Yes, good morning, ma'am. Show myself 1041, Ojeda Middle School.
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2: 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Can you go ahead and roll the next on call for the record? It's going to be. It's going to be all four of them.
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3: Valley 27. Yeah, go ahead and show me 41 at Popham Elementary. Good morning.
1: Several.
3: The Valley 803. It'll be 1041.
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3: One Baker 7, North State Priority 2, collision at Baker 10, 21,000 block in North State Highway 130. Going to be on the southbound service right in front of McDonald's. No injuries. One Baker 42, checking your status.
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1: 6625.
0: 41 Riverside.
1: 10-4. Baker 10 units onto the collision on 130. Will be two vehicles, black Volkswagen versus silver Nissan SUV. No injuries, vehicles aren't blocking.

0: We do have an additional caller on the line. It sounds like it possibly occurred in Williamson County, but it occurred on Gaddis School Road at the light before turning south and on the 130.
1: One Baker 42. Can I get a 2729?
0: Go ahead.
1: Last name is Abrego, Adam Boy Robert Edward George Ocean. Second last name is Villalta, Victor Ida Lincoln Lincoln, Adam Lincoln Tom Adam. First name is Gonzalo, George Ocean Nora Zebra Adam Lincoln Ocean. On a Hispanic male. Date of birth is November 13, 1977.
0: Columbia 42, 10-4.

0: Well, Baker 42 returns.
1: Go ahead.
0: Well, Baker 42, your subject's negative. I ran that name and date of birth several ways, getting back no record.
1: Okay, you should make a call.
0: Thank you. Well, Baker 42, 10-4.

0: 10-2, clear on traffic, 100 block, West Fleetwood Parkway.
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Young Henry Victor 9440. We're still rolling on Hunters. Omega 32, 10-4. Omega 32, we're going to be pulling into the Villa. 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

1, Charlie 22 is Roscoe, check welfare in Charlie 20, 7508 Ross Road. It's going to be building 1, apartment 1108. Everyone's a child about 2 to 3 years old that keeps climbing out the window and running around.

0: units off of the Chugwell for on Ross Road. 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
1: Seven Boy 009, Austin.
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2: 10-4.

an exhausted check welfare on Ross Road. There's going to be a prior check welfare on June 22nd. That caller's name and phone number is on the card. Based on the comment, she is a resident of that apartment.

one Baker 27 is around 200 Chuck Welfare, Baker 40, 5,000 block of Delta Post. Urban's a female that's pulling on tree limbs and staring off into the distance, appears to be in distress. Her mouth is open and doesn't seem to be with it right now. She could be a black female wearing a shirt and black pants. No weapons, unknown intoxication. One Baker 40 is code 4. Units are to the check welfare on Ross Road. The complainant is going to be remaining on scene. They'll be outside of building 1 on the far right side of the building, closest to the parking garage.

0: 7 Adam. 408, please go to the ledge for Benny Keith.
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0: 8488, 545, physical disturbance active.
1: 5.
0: Four one zero six Cisco Valley, reporting party advising boyfriend's actively arguing with their male pusher, reporting party, more to follow. No recent history at that location, female advising them, also following her.

Vou ligar aqui, tem paz.

0: Utah Physical Service. So we got the caller back on the line. She advised that the individual that's in a 2015 Black Kia, name of Marcus Hill, unknown date of birth, about 35 years of age. She too is advising that she needs to leave for work. She wants 17 via 21.
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One bigger 32. One bigger 32, traffic. Go ahead. One bigger 32, that's 4,000 block of Imperial, no 28. 10-4, vehicle description? It's going to be a blue truck. One bigger 32, 10-4.

0: 1 Baker 41, Baker 27, RFA, Priority 2 Family Service in Baker 40, 5712 Montrelia Drive. Reference the complainant's wife. They're in the middle of a separation, just walked into the complainant's residence. The wife is a Marquita Forney. Let's go any further.
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0: My service cat 1 is code for on a suspicious vehicle, 10,500 block 183. 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The subject's going to be a black female. She's known to carry a gun on her person or in her purse. Don't believe the complainant is going to be on scene. They said that they just left. They're on their way to work. The complainant's girlfriend was possibly on scene. She was walked in on while she was sleeping on the couch by the subject.
1: Received. I'll head over there.
0: Received.
2: I'm 41.
3: Received, 787.
0: Tom 6068139. Last name is Lawton.
3: Silver.
4: He also notified Maynor of a 18-wheeler at the end of 290 entering Maynor on the east side. It has debris on the road from the tire and also a piece of the bumper in the road.
5: Sever.
6: 822.
5: 822.
6: 7041, speedy.
5: Sever.
6: 812. Show me the same traffic, please.
5: Sever.
3: God. 224, God.
6: Sorry about that. I'm at East Fenning at Julius Walk with Texas Robert William X-ray 6379.
7: Yeah, with the constable unit on traffic stop, Fenning again, Robert.
3: Silver. Subject may current clear negative. I did also find an expired Texas DL not eligible, expired back in 2023.
0: Thank you.

0: 810, yes, sir.
1: 810.
0: 41 PD, please.
1: Denver.
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0: One Baker 42.
1: One Baker 42, go ahead.
0: Can I get a 28 by Vin?
1: Go ahead.
0: One George Charles Edward Charles 1 4 William 5 Young Zebra 321959 should be at GMC.
1: One Baker 42 Tempor.
0: Disregard. It should be a Chevrolet Silverado, blue in color.
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1: Go ahead.
0: Omega 42, that bin is negative. Returns an expired license plate of Adam Nora 13406. That's also negative. Expired in December of 21 on a 2000 in the Chevy pickup, blue and yellow in color, to a Tom Carruthers Jr., address out of Killeen.
1: I'm clear. Thank you.
2: PD, do you have traffic for 815?
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0: 823 dispatch. 823. 41
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224, code 4. Unit 51, Manor 24, happy party 2, traffic hazard, 10,000 bearing above of 290, could be on the eastbound side, reference in 18-1 that's broken down on the shoulder. There's going to be debris in the roadway, but the truck itself is not blocking.

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0: I couldn't find anything, but if you can take a look, my last name is Green, like the color, George, Robert, Edward, Edward, Nora, first of Torrance, Tom, Ocean, Robert, Robert, Adam, Nora, Charles, Edward, date of birth 3/26/2008.
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0: 18612 Pfluger Farm, 18612 Pfluger Farm, the goats. Caller is advising of an individual wearing a black shirt, has a white suitcase, refusing to leave, was cussing at individuals. We're gathering more information.

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0: Well, it's, I'm staying on the same call, and I'm on a traffic stop. I've already added the information.
1: 8, rolling with 2, clear trafficking the vehicle.

We'll make a 12 round trade party, 2 disturbance, Baker 10, 14310 North I-35, the Whataburger. Represent an intoxicated subject that tried to walk behind the front counter. We'll make 11, I'm clearing out.

you know, drive to the service at Whataburger. 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I believe they were trying to take it. 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

0: får vi ungefär ett sjöfart.
1: Also driving at a very slow rate of speed, have their hazards on.
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0: 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Eagle just...
1: 01 by name and date of birth.
0: 1 Baker 11, guys.
1: Baker 11, I have a Missouri driver license in hand. The last name's going to be Krawczyk. King, Robert, Adam, William, Zebra, Ida, King. First name, Gary. Common spelling. White male. Date of birth, 11/29/1974.
0: Omega 11-10-4, what's the middle initial?
1: Middle name, Michael.
0: 10-4, thank you.
2: Eyes on with that bus, 13-200, for sale for the fence. I'm going to pick up 20 of them, right?
0: Maybe 23, good.
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0: Maybe 23, 10-4.

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2: 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The deer ended up escaping, so we're going to be getting more calls on a deer running around. It was impaled on the fence, broke free, so it's running around the area.
0: 10-4.
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4: 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The deal out of Missouri is current and clear as far as in 2029.
3: 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We're code 4.
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0: 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Do you have one standing by?
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2: 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Charlotte Steele, your doors are found locked. That's secure. Be 10-8 on campus.
1: Yeah.

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1: Unit Romeo 2, go ahead.
0: Los Hills, going to be in Texas. Paul George, Lincoln, 0031. Going to be at the 3000 block, Hatley.
1: 10-4.
2: Four guys. Coming in 2 men, unit with 812. We're going to be tuning from PD 76 on the night crew campus for exterior door check. 10-4. 401
3: clearance traffic, 700 block, Windsor Castle Drive. Victor Paul King, 0222, Gray 4.
2: Clear. 516, checking status.
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0: 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Is there another trooper in the Dripping Springs area?
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2: Five, six, eight, here on traffic, 3700 block of Kelly.

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0: 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That 28 negative expires March of 27 on a 2013 Honda van brand color to a Kareem Caradia. Address out of Leander.
1: I'm clear. Can you show me code 4?
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3: Sense.
2: Okay.
4: Hello. Yeah. Are you showing me 10-8 from the PD? You show me around 2 President Terminal?
5: Never.
4: Eight two six.
5: 1023.
2: Tamper. Do you know Rich?
4: Tamper.

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0: 10-4, she is at 2400 Blanco Lakeway Boulevard.
4: The reporting party is now with a vehicle. Seeing that female is possibly intoxicated. She's about 40 to 50 years of age. She's breathing normally. She's unconscious at the moment. He got 75 for 545.
5: 401, I'll be
4: around. 10-4, sir.
0: Number.
4: 312. 823.
0: Number.

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0: Show me TNA with a 2 million unit, 817. Myself is primary. We're going to be 76 to Manor Rise Academy.
2: Now that has that traffic has static. Who's your team code for?
0: Somebody 23 is sending a high star mill security check, please.
1: 10-4.
3: Unit on assist EMS call, 443, EMS requested the reporting party try to move female from the vehicle and lay her flat on the ground. Reporting party is refusing to do so. She doesn't feel comfortable to do that. Flight plan on that vehicle is X-ray John Robert, 4785, I'm running right now.
0: 85.
4: Go ahead.
0: 2XS George, Edward 410.
2: It's going to be westbound on 290. Reference a white flatbed truck, possible license plate, Victor Williams Zebra 6187. Vehicle has a heavy load that keeps shifting back and forth. Vehicle last seen turning on to Old Kimbrough. Another information, kind of clear.
4: Mayor, if you're going swimming route.
2: Main 51-10-4.

0: Roger, they're chain status.
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1: 16. Go ahead.
2: Tell me 23 at that grab and mention. You start next to your street.
1: 10-5.

0: 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Last unit, re-advise your traffic. Last unit, 10-9.
1: 213, I'm code 4.
0: 10-4.
2: Yeah, it's P, Early College, for training.
0: 10-4.

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1: Seven. 41, 27, 29,
2: I'm ready. Go ahead, sir.
1: Can you check them out of Connecticut also? Last name's going to be King. King, Ida, Nora, George. First name, Rondell. Robert, Ocean, Nora, David, Edward, Lincoln, Lincoln. Date of birth, 6-2 of 88. Blackmail.
2: Edward.
3: 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RP is wanting to know what the city ordinance is for having 30 parents. He is requesting a 21.

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1: Tower.
0: 314 to a precinct 3 unit.
1: Go ahead.
0: I'm just wondering if I could get one backing unit from the office to block the top of the hill for me, because I'm kind of blocking the right lane here, causing a traffic backup. I'm trying to knock this out real quick.
1: 10-4.
2: 315, show me en route.
1: 10-4.
3: Valley 22.
1: Valley
3: 22. Yeah, next door to CDC South for security check.
1: Yeah.

0: 818 dispatch.
1: 818 John.
0: 2023 at Manor Island Academy. Body security check.
1: Yeah.

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1: What?
0: Turn in for 10 access.
1: Turn what?
2: Turn what?

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1: 152 building check, Fremont Hall.
2: 10-4.
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2: 10.
3: Two clear on traffic, 18,200 North Etowah.
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2: Two 22.
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2: Three 18 traffic, suspending address.

0: 81 out of 41, the Resident 82 traffic hazard, David 20, north of 620 and Hudson Bend Road.
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1: 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It's a Black Nissan. 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
0: Tower.
2: Blessing Ridge 10 is on traffic, 10,800 block of 183's house.

0: 4, 1 star 76.
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2: It's going to be for a white Honda Civic with brake lights that are out. Displaying 28 of Mary Young Sam 5668. It's going southbound on 620. Anyone at correction, 1 David 31 and 1 David 15, and Rather Priority 2 alarm activation in David 30, 2608 Dominion Hill. Who's that team called for?

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0: 1821 will be tracking that vehicle at the 68,000 block. 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

0: to Valerie 22.
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0: Area check is complete. All doors are secured. You can show me back in, sir.
1: No.
2: One Baker 12 Bronte, prior to collision in Baker 10, 15,200 block in North I-35. Showing to be on the southbound proper. Still getting further. Caller's on a bulge.

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0: Did you get a call from a security company advising that alarm's going off at the entry exit of the leasing office? Do you guys see anything?

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0: 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Texaco maintenance. 3-6.

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1: Last name Middleton, Mary, Ida, David, David, Lincoln, Edward, Tom, Ocean, Nora, first name Joseph, date of birth is 10/15/1989 on a Hispanic male.
0: 1-32-10-4.
2: 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King John Frank, 5896. 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Somebody probably worked on the property.
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0: 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Just have a DL that is current and clear. Expires in 2033.
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1: Sam Paul, X-ray 8343 in the 3000 block of South State Highway 45.
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0: 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Break 297, clear on traffic, 1000 Settlers Valley.
1: Unit to 75, 1 Baker 32, 5000 block of North Hudson 973. 1 Baker 42, 1 Baker 40 are now.
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1: Hey, DK, go ahead.
0: I'm going to be out in the police office with staff ID 2294-756-2256. It's going to be a welfare concern.
1: 10-4.

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1: Tower.

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1: Yes.
0: If you need to check the city since I get the 9th Street campus, we're going to be 10876 to Walport for an exterior check and an off notation for the 9th Street campus in Chicago.
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4: 8-1-0, thank you.
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5: Rolling gate A 6.1 was left open and it's been resecured. And door number 47 is still missing its people. All other doors are locked and secured. Show me 10-8 on campus.
0: Nina 1-21, it looks like we have an additional caller advising that the subject has history of mental illness.

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1: Tower.
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2: Units responding to the suspicious person for the complaint as if he is still sitting on the roof over shed near the pool.
3: Dispatch, I'm 23.
4: 823-10-4-818,
3: go ahead. Roger. Partial security check complete. F and A wing are made around the academy due to the KP meeting that we had. All the doors are out. The check were locked and secured, probably not in functioning. Put us 10-8 back to PD.
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0: 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I'm going to be 10-4. I'm going to be on a PC search.
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0: 1 Charlie 22 is on traffic. 4900 block is south at the 973.
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2: I'll be 76 PD.
0: Number

Charlie 472, Frank 442, Frank 911, call. Go ahead. 702 Cedar Ridge Drive, Treehouse Kids, 702 Cedar Ridge Drive at the Treehouse Kids. We had an open line, heard a female talking to a child. The line disconnected, no answer on callback. The phone number is associated with this address.

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1: Capital Symbol 704, 10-4 advised, 1020.
2: 7.009. I'll go ahead and create that call.
1: 10-4. 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
3: The follow-up's going to be your subject.
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4: Hey, can one of you guys wait at the west doors and the other one wait at the east doors for medics?
1: 10-4.
4: And just 43, we're across the police department on the back end of the accelerator.
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0: I created the call. 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
1: 10-4, Steve. Okay. 264, I got one on the balcony. Clear.
2: I'll be 1041 with Airport Delta.
1: Number.
3: Jason was the last four.
4: Ten nine.
3: What was the last four of the phone number?
4: 8941 8941.
5: 10-4. You're gonna have our individual. She climbed down from the fourth floor to the third floor from balcony to balcony. She's currently hanging on the third floor balcony.
4: 10-4. That's clear.
6: Yeah. 818 dispatch.
1: 818, Greg.
6: 23 PD.
1: Yeah.
4: Okay, now I'm clear, you call 3.

0: 210, 222, leaving the office. You need a shield or a ram or anything before I...
1: Negative, none of those things. She's just hanging off of the patio on the third floor, so no need for any tools. If anything, we just need FDU if they have a ladder truck or something to recover it down.

0: 222, can I get a Lefty? 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
1: Sorry, update, we've relocated to in front of the police office.
0: For
1: 222.
0: Can we get an update?
1: Subject is still hanging there. We're going to be, myself and maintenance, we're going to be going to the next one underneath, see if we can make contact with her there.
0: 10443, fire is advising, what resource do you need from them?
1: If possible, a ladder truck or some kind of box truck, that way they can gain access to her. She's hanging by the balcony on the third floor.
0: 10443.

Walker Lake Road. 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Neighbor lives somewhere on the third floor, unknown apartment number.

being entrusted to service on Decker Lake Road, unknown weapons, unknown intoxication. 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
1: You had better show an officer you're bringing in somebody on the back and leaving their hands off. They only have one arm, so got it.
0: Four, 10-9.
2: Sure, if you know that FD, know if they happen to have any form of ladder truck or anything, they'd have to come to the pink garage, level 6, and they should be able to see us. Or they were going to be in the back area of this apartment complex. That's going to be the possible only way to reach her.
3: Two ten, two twenty-two. What side of the building, east or west?
4: Five 16, clear on traffic, 15-500, 130 northbound service route.
2: To 210, we're going to be in the dispatch center of the apartment. We're facing top off.
3: 10-4, that's going to be the east side of the building.
0: Sure.
4: Seven.

0: 214 M23. Units on scene for situational awareness when fire shows up. I'm going to put the drone up just so they have the best access point, unless you guys already have that mapped out.
1: 24, I can get mines up and deployed. I got eyes on her from the pink garage on the 6th floor. 258 to 248, that code can be 2216 pound.
0: Ew.
1: That's four.
2: Call takeover radio. If you could let fire know, we are going to be on the southeast corner of the parking garage building. Southeast corner. They're not going to be able to get a ladder truck up here.
3: 253. I'm 23. Me and fire are looking for you. Are you going to be in the pink garage?
4: 210, we're pink garage, but we're all the way at the top. They're not going to be able to get a big, it's got the security gates. It's not. They're not going to be able to get a fire truck up here. They're probably going to have to come to the courtyard. Stand by, let me look at that.
0: 214 dispatch, log in, I'm launching the drone.
5: 10-4.
4: 210, any additional units? We do not need any more units up on the 6th floor of the pink garage. No more units. We need units down in the courtyard of where we're at. Let me figure out what building it is.
3: All right, sorry. Fire is going to be circling around the pink garage.
0: 214, just logged in. I'm at K-Lock. Fire is going to be right here.
4: 210, we are at building 3. We need fire, probably going to have to come into the courtyard, southeast corner of building 3, to reach her with a ladder, if they can do that. Also, for 43, she is standing outside of the railing, third floor apartment, standing outside the railing. She's talking with 222.
5: 214, can you reassess your traffic? You have background noise.

0: 214. Can you re-advise your traffic? You have background noise.
1: I'm currently at Seawalk. That's where I'm going to set up. Fire's just riding around to see if they have a good point of entry.
0: I'm clear.
2: Two
3: 259 to 222. Go for 222.
2: Where do you guys need me for negotiations?
1: 729 to August 28th.
4: The balcony, talking to her. We need units in the courtyard. Southeast corner, building 3, center courtyard. We have maintenance helping with people and fire's trying to make their way. I've just flagged them down. They're trying to make their way into the courtyard from the outside.
0: West Harwich 10 out on traffic. Should I be at the 130 northbound ramp?
3: 264, just be advised. Miss Luna has contacted somebody on the phone that Adiaga is talking to.
4: Can somebody provide the apartment that 222 is out on the balcony with her at? I know it's third floor, but what's the apartment number?
3: 3306.
4: Dispatch, you clear on that? 3306.
0: Sound 4.

0: 210, correction on that apartment number. Maintenance is advising it's 3324. 3324 is the apartment 222 is at.
1: 10-4.

0: Run as usual.
1: Clear.
0: Ten, I just spoke with apartment employee. They are en route to try to let fire in to the courtyard from the front. They're going to escort them into the courtyard. I'll advise when we have visual on fire.
1: 10-4.

0: 210, just for an update, 222 is still verbally speaking with the subject. She is still outside the railing. 222 is currently on the railing, but they are communicating verbally.
1: 10-4.

0: 11-7, at 11, you're flying suspicious person at 14,200 North I-35 Service Road southbound at Valor Charter School.
1: I just wanted to be requested for the FBI.
2: Well, Victor 11, that'll be the same subject from the earlier disturbance at Whataburger.
1: Do you need a second up there?
3: Negative out right now.
4: What?
3: Dispatch, be advised, the dog is just secured in the bedroom.
4: 10-4, is this the apartment on the third floor?
3: Negative. The apartment on the fourth floor has a dog. It's secured in the bedroom.

0: show me 704 to the Capitol. You can show me 95 and route to Travis County. But my thing is.
1: Capitol 7074, received.
0: I've ran them a few times to see if you can find New Mexico 274.
1: Capitol 7074, can only pull up Mexico CDLs.

0: 210 update. Fire department is now with 222 making verbal contact on the balcony with this subject.
1: 10-4.
0: Trying to get her back over the railing. Standby.
1: Now stating that he also broke the hot water heater.
0: 210, subject has been now been pulled back onto the balcony. She's no longer hanging on the outside.
1: 10-4.

0: over here, guys.
1: Our subject is going to be transported with EMS. We sent 81, but can I get the antenna number?
0: Four incident number is 2608-0033, repeating 2608-0033.
1: 10-4, thank you.
2: Question for this residence for Joseph Casamore, who is a Tango Blast member.
3: 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We have one standing by.
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2: 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Texas 20, Henry, Tom, Mary, 1367, Henry, Tom, Mary, 1367.

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3: 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And if you could check out of Florida, please.
0: 10-4.
4: Capital 7x704 sent you a possible DL photo for your subject. Can you confirm if that's her?
5: Charles 701 to Harvest.
1: And are y'all making any headway?
6: Yeah, it's possible because I'm not making any advance right here with her.
1: I'm sorry, can you 10-9? I accidentally walked on you.
6: 10-4, if you can have someone in route, I'm not making any headway with her.
1: 10-4, dispatch, you clear on that? Can you check with APD Adam, see if they can get a CIT in route?
0: 10-4. Do we still need channels closed?
1: 310, if you could advise just an update on it that she was hanging outside the balcony. We have now got her back on the balcony, but she's still refusing to come inside. And as 222 said, just being incoherent.
0: 10-4.
7: If we don't have CIT from APD, we'll go ahead and take the POED.
8: 214-222, was this an active attempt?
6: 214-10-9, your last drop.
8: Was this a suicide attempt?
6: Negative.
1: We still have enough. We just need to work on getting her off the tiny balcony for officer safety-wise. Once we get her inside, we can do the rest. 222, do you want another unit to come up there and help establish a conversation with her? Are you good? Is that going to freak her out?
8: I'm heading up there right now, Lieutenant.
1: 210, I'm clear.
6: 222, 210, she's just advising that she doesn't believe constables are law enforcement.
1: All right, that's fine. 259 is on his way up there. He's a negotiator. Do what you got to do to get her back in the apartment. I'd prefer try not to take her on the balcony, just for officer safety. It's tiny. But if we have to, we'll get a game plan, but see if you can get her inside and get her detained, and we'll go from there.
6: 10-4-43, she advised she wouldn't do that, but we'll see what I can do.
4: 5594, November 2024, on a 2018 Ford Fusion, blue in color. Caleb Alcali, out of Austin, insurance confirmed, negative 29.
1: 210, 6-4, southeast side of building 3. Not exactly sure of the, I know the front side is going to be Century Oaks, but not 100% on the address, but back side of that building, east side of that building, 6th floor, southeast corner. 43, it's the paint garage.

0: K-913, I'm clear on the RTC, we'll still be stopping by.
1: I'm clear.
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0: Could you, if any APD unit is available, just to show face, she's advising she'll speak with an APD unit.
1: We did already RA them to the card. It's still sitting and pending. I've attempted another notification to them.
0: 10-4.

0: Can I get units en route to 4200 Rockwood Drive? 4200 Rockwood Drive. RP states that he believes he hears people talking in the house.
1: Fine. But not until then.
2: And route as well.

0: in a 152 building check. Holy crow.
1: Two-ten, I'm clear. If you would just let them know, we just need one of them to go to the apartment on the third floor and try to make contact with her there. If that doesn't work, we're going to have to physically put her back in the apartment, but we're going to give this a try first. 302.
2: Go ahead.
3: I'm going to need an ambulance at our location. I've got a female, history of catatonia and schizophrenia.
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3: Go check that.
2: 302, please walk to East

Unit headed to Rockwood. Be advised, RB stated that his phone was dying, was unable to get further information.

0: Yeah, this is.
1: Landing the drone to replace the battery. Field swap.
0: 10-4.
2: And we've got her back in the apartment now. Door closed. Three ten, you clear on last?
0: Sorry, 10-9.
2: 210, we've got her back inside the apartment now with the door closed. 220, 259 are with her. 222, 259, is she detained?
3: Negative, she is not detained. She is, we are walking possibly downstairs so she can get assessed by EMS. I believe channels can be opened.
4: 204, detain her. She can be assessed in handcuffs.
0: Dispatch, clear on all traffic.
3: Before you advise, detain.
5: Two five eight. Can we also get animal control to our location? We do have a canine, not aggressive.
0: 10-4, dispatch line channels reopen.
4: 204, I know you're busy. We can also cancel the RA for APD.
1: 10-4. 210 to units on scene of this. So we are all moving to 25 with fire and EMS out front.
3: 622, 1 detained.
0: Air 1 detained.
6: Turned over to the wife. I'd be en route to Travis County facility for you to copy story mileage.
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0: 10-4. EMS asked for you to give them a 21. 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
9: Okay, I'm clear. I'm going to need them to transport her to the yellow pod. I'm going to do a POED on this subject.
0: 10-4.
10: I think that one of us are straight. Just 43, the PD came back on, so those lights should come on shortly.
1: 10-4. I just got on the drone, so we're packing up.
0: 10-4.

0: copy. I'm about to get on traffic in a bit.
1: 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The child seems to be breathing now. Capital 79510, go ahead.
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1: Clear, one in custody. Capital 79510, Mary Sam David 2723, September 2026, on a 2012 Honda Civic, white in color, Gabrielle Song, Austin. Insurance confirmed, negative 29. 28. Hey, four, go ahead.
2: Zero, 1 2 4 1 3 5 1 4, last of best seat.
1: Received.
3: 766. Did you say 211? Jack Nichols?
1: 10-4, that was the location they gave, 211 Jack Nichols.
3: Okay, nobody's home.
4: 10-4, just 343, the complaint was super frazzled, and when it first came in, it showed 209. I don't know if you want to check there.
5: Hold it for 1 David 45, this will be good for their training.
1: 10-4, and whenever you can you respond to my CAD messages?
6: 248.
1: 10-4, call the sign 1025. Received.
3: 766, I'm at 209 now. I'll attempt to make contact.
1: Received. Unit 435, go ahead.
7: Robert William Tom, 5056.
1: 10-4.
7: Your case.
6: Making contact.
1: Where is he? Unit 1, David 43, and Reservoir 82, SSDM, as in David 40, 7804 Hudson Loop. It's going to be for an 85-year-old male, not conscious and barely breathing, possibly having a seizure. Now, the complaint is advised and the patient is stiff as a board.

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2: 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She's negative.
1: Okay, 10-4. Capital Savannah, 510, go ahead.
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3: 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They're good to go. Start making their way into the unit.
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0: 284, Charles, code 4, you can show us back in.
1: 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Austin 6412, Izzy.

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1: Trying to catch up to Blanco County to assist with a pursuit of a blue enclave going 120 southbound US 281 south of Blanco.
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0: 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Capital 2, last unit, right identify.
1: 10-8, on my last traffic stop, clear with a warning.
0: Capital 7, identify 10-10-4. Capital 7, identify 509.
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0: Capital 7, 509, do you have traffic?
2: Disregard.

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Omega 32, we're pulling into Gilbert Road. 10-4. Correction, we're turning right on Gilbert Road. 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

0: 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I'm here on scene, and it's a medical only.
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1: 10-4.
0: Hey, go ahead.
4: You got one in standby.
0: Yeah, what we got?
2: Main line to south.
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2: Seven Frank Young, Lincoln John. Seven Frank Young, Lincoln John.
1: 10-4.
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1: 3, I have that return.
2: Go ahead.
1: 28 comes back to Texas. 7, Frank Young, Hank and John to a 2003 Hummer, white in color to a G. Jones Johnson out of Flagerville, Texas. Registration is expired as of January 2026. Insurance is confirmed.

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0: One David 43, go ahead.
2: One David 50, Texas, John Lincoln, John 1091. Just add it to the card, please.
0: 10-4.
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3: Can you do me a favor, please, and relay to me the last license plate that I stopped, the last traffic stop?
0: You can turn 22 as your comment.
1: 3.
3: 10-4, thank you.

Omega 14 is flying to the collision at 13,700 block of Thermal Drive. Omega 14 and 12 color advised it occurred at the intersection. Unknown injuries. They are blocking white pickup truck, gray sedan.

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1: 222.
0: Can you give Adam Control 21 and ask what their ETA is?
1: I think 18,500 block, Camino Real. Denver. Yes, responding to the collision in Bakerton. The caller's advising of heavy damage on the gray sedan. There's going to be fluids in the roadway, also debris in the road.
2: Motor 21.
1: Unit motor 21.
2: Motor 21, I can be en route to that collision on thermal. Be advised, I'm at the west sub.
1: Unit motor 21, 10-4.
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1: Hey, we're down animal control downstairs. We're fixing to go 10-8 for the debrief. What apartment are y'all in?
0: Two, three, four, I'll walk her down.
1: All right, 10 parks. Animal control is parking garage, where all the units were parked earlier.
0: Two, 22. Dispatch unit, 22.
2: Go ahead.
0: Animal control, the ETA is right now.
2: 384, thank you.
1: You good? 23 at the hospital, 10 miles ready.
0: I'm not showing you on the call.
1: I'll be on the 24.
0: 10-4. Go ahead with that ending mileage.
1: 26-5 is going to be 852. Also, going to get the next case number.
0: 10-4.
3: First name, White Infinity, 1028.
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0: 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I'm going to temporarily change your address to the other call so I can link those incidents, and I will correct it again, just for 43.
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1: Unit 1 Baker 12.
0: I'm not seeing any collisions at this intersection, so we'll be 1060 checking.
1: Unit 1 Baker 12, 10-4.

0: funny. Did he do my car one time?
1: Jennifer. Lawmaker Charles, I've checked thermal southbound and then Howard Lane both ways. There's not anything. You can show us 1083.
2: You know, Lawmaker Charles, 10-4.

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1: 500 Austin, what's 7 out of 211's last location?
0: We made contact with 7 Boy 211, he's code 4.

21 Charlie 22 is on Earth. Check welfare in Charlie 10, 8201 Spire View. The caller is requesting a check on their tenant. Subject is a Justin Lovato, possibly 40 years of age, white male, medium build.

Unit Mustanger to Cat 1 is code 4. Unit is responding to the check welfare in Charlie 10. The caller is advising the subject may be having mental health issues. Advising the subject also uses drugs.

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1: You know, 112.
0: I believe I located the collision. It's going to be in the apartment complex, the Kelsey, which is going to be APD if you want to start them. They were all out of their vehicle, didn't appear to have any injuries.
1: You know, 112, 10-4.

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1: 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One Charlie 21, respond to injured animals.

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1: 10-4.

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0: She's coming in additional unit for transport. I'm at 295 POCS.
1: Austin
2: 7-boy-909.
1: Okay. Austin 7-boy-909, can you assist 7-boy-211 with the transport?
2: 10-4, should be 10-4.

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2: William David Sam 7777 would be 130 northbound at Cameron.
1: Cash, Mike.
2: Correction, southbound.
1: 10.
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3: Yeah,
4: 816. Yes, I'm 10-8, and I'll be in off transportation for a refill.
1: Stanford.
0: He is in, boy.
1: 10-4.
3: Oh, 316-4.
1: Stanford. Northbound, Mustang Ridge Cat 1 out on traffic as well. I mean, only out of 16,400 blocks. Federal 15 is code 4.
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1: A22,
0: can I have you en route to Maynard High School by the Ag Barn? I have Kirsten, she's our animal control officer, advising of two people unloading into the dumpster a bunch of stuff.
1: Will do. En route.
0: Separate.
1: 826. You want an additional unit to respond? I'm right over here by Shadow Bloom.
2: Go ahead.
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5: Number two, is there contact information on that by chance?
0: A13.
1: So we clear from the PD and route to Maynard Middle School.
0: Never.
1: 5 fail safe.
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0: 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I'll be 10A from the jail back in service.
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1: 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I'll be 76 to Decker Elementary School. 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
5: 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Last name's going to be Marshall Carmen Spelling. Edward's going to be 6-12-1983.
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6: She has an out-of-state DL. I rang it, but I can't get a return back. 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
5: 10-4, I got 3 more 27, 29s whenever you're ready.
6: Go ahead.
5: Second one's going to be David, Adam Noor, David Robert Edward. Last name is going to be Sam Ocean, Noor, Ida Edward Robert. Date of birth is going to be 05/5/1984.
6: Seven M 408, copy. Name first, please.
5: Last name's going to be Paul Henry Ida, Lincoln Lincoln Ida Paul. First name's going to be David Ocean Nora Adam Henry Union Edwards. Date of birth 05/28/1968.
6: Indicator 13 is out in traffic, 14,400 mark around Mountain Road. One 11, is that the last one, or do you have another one?
5: 111, I got one more whenever you're ready.
6: Go ahead.
5: Last name's going to be Thompson, common spelling. First name's going to be Alexander, common spelling. Date of birth 12/21/1995.
6: I'm clear.
1: A27 traffic.
4: Good.
1: It's going to be in the entrance of Taco Garcia, Casa Garcia. It's going to be Texas, license plate, Robert Paul Henry 9964, Gray Ford.
10: Fire Department Cleveland, but this woman is asking to be transported to the hospital by ambulance now. If you could have EMS come back, please.

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0: Yeah.
2: Your subject last name Thompson is 99 out of Hayes County. 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
0: 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You know, Monday before you're doing a rise of 482, suspicious person in David 411757 Rim Rock Trail.
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1: code 410-8, written warning is reported.
0: Yeah.

0: 7 Adam 4 Zero Bonroom. Please lock down the wedge for now. I'll let you know when you can raise it back up.
1: Yes, ma'am. It's been locked down. We'll wait for your call.
0: 10-4, thanks.
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0: 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RP's requesting a subject be CTW. It's going to be a black male in his 20s, black shirt, black pants, sunglasses, and white luggage. Sounds like possibly the same subject that was at the Goat restaurant earlier. They're advising that the subject is currently sitting on the patio area next to the barbecue grill.
4: 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Can you go ahead and get the next record on rotation out here?
3: Capital 7-0-3-10-4, also 10-14, Warren is confirmed. Mm-hmm.

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0: Can you run me 10, can you run me 2 1027s by name and date of birth, please?
1: Capital 7 down 5 10, 10 4, go ahead.
0: First one is Jeremy Francis Peters.
1: Capital 7 out of 5 10. Can you confirm spelling of last name?

0: 7 out of 500, Austin. Last name's going to be Paul Edward Tom Edward Robert Sam.
1: Is not confirmed. Hayes County is not going to confirm. They advise that they are clearing the detainer for him.
2: 111-10-4.
1: 111, I will forward you their response to your email so you have it for 43.
2: 111-10.
0: We're up 84.
3: Capital 7-500, 10-4, standby.
0: Correction, it is going to be 10-14 of 84.
3: Capital 7-500, 10-4, 10-14, 84.
4: Capital
3: 7.909.
4: Sherman 23, Travis County. Ending mileage is going to be 22035.
3: 10-4, consult time 11:37.

0: expect him to. I'm going to be out with him. He's on the patio area of the side of the pool.
1: Sure.
0: Went to a 2016 Toyota, white in color, to Nora Martinez out of Lago Vista, Texas. Registration is current. Insurance is confirmed.
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3: 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Okay. One Baker 32, the driver's awake and talking.
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2: Robert, Ocean, George, Edward, Robert, Sam.
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0: I'm clear.
3: So not utilizing firearm.
0: 10-4.
3: Can you start me off street check?
0: 10-4.
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0: You know, 1-43, go ahead.
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0: Tyler Rhodes in the shade. He said he was okay. He's over by Foggy and Poe.
2: Super 833, here we go. Still negative 29, Norbecker.
5: Of Georgia, Teresa Haim with an M as in Mary at the end of that. Negative 99. There seems to be occurrence with driver's registration. Correction, sir. It's going to be suspended.
0: Thank you.

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0: Simple, what's that? Get some,
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0: 10-4. Four four five, responding collision with injury, 23,000 block West 71.
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0: Should be clear at 1085. Can you log me off, please?
1: Central.
2: Route 347. I'm 23 on that collision with injury. I have both eastbound lanes at the 71 blocked.
1: Ten four. Ten four.
0: Del Valle 26, same traffic.
1: Ten four.
3: Del Valle 22, same traffic.
4: Can you clear me from this call and put me on a community event at Spring Hill in Pflugerville, please? Are you on scene there or responding? Responding.

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2: I don't have the exact address, but it's Spring Hill Restaurant in Pflugerville, off of Pecan Avenue.
3: On the fire for fluids.
2: If you could put in the notes, that is for the Central Texas Crime Prevention Association meeting.
4: Yes, I was calling a fire alarm.
1: Are you seeing?
0: Crossing 314. Do you already have 28 for this car?
1: 10-4, I have X-ray John Mary, and I have George William David.

0: 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I can take this if your units want to go 10-8.
1: 10-4, are you good for?
0: 10-4, you can put me back. You can switch this call to my inspector.
1: I'm clear.
2: One Baker 32, can I get the next 51 on rotation for a motorcycle of all around damage?
1: 10-4, please. 314.
0: 314. I'm going to take this call for SO, and if you could start me 251s, please.
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0: And he said, well, there'll be a correction on the date of birth. They got a CTW with her, and her date of birth is going to be June 4th of 1974.
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0: Auto-11 called in for 51 for his unit. I'll be the point of contact for the 51 if you happen to have that info.
1: 10.
0: Auto-10, I'm about 18 minutes away from his vehicle location, just for 43.
1: 10.

0: 7704 to Tefl. I have a correction on the date of birth from the Travis County Odyssey portal when you're ready.
1: Capital 7704, go ahead.
0: It's going to be June 5th of 1974 to Travis County Odyssey.
1: 10-4.
2: I'll continue. He also said he had mentioned that vehicle's going to the East Service Center.
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0: Could you send the unit to a close patrol on Barkay Ranch in the area of Surrey? Our street department's working on a water leak over here that could use some help.
1: 10-4.
2: 33, dispatch.
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1: Austin, 11 Adam, 303.
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1: 784.
0: 3657333 Mary. It's showing a stolen license plate for a trailer. It's a white, beat up old trailer being pulled by a red pickup truck of unknown make model.
1: 10-4.
2: Vehicle condition 451 information.
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2: 314, both vehicles are all four up. George, William, David has major poor condition, and the x-ray, John Mary, if I remember correctly, the white truck has moderate damage.
3: Ten-four.
4: Asking Capital.
3: Capital 7 out of 5 10.
4: 238.
3: Capital 7 out of 5 10. Go ahead.
0: 10-4, it looks like the pickup truck has some sort of equipment or winch or something in the back window.

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1: 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In Garage B. You should see our lights.
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1: Person 2, I'll be en route.
4: 10-4 is going to be for 99 on last name Littleton. It's going to be on Round Rock, showing to be larceny.

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2: First one would be 2512, David Lincoln, Robert 0. Check. Second one, 2504, David Lincoln, Robert 0.
0: Is that last digit 0 or 0?
2: 0.
0: Okay.
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0: 401, it's going to be confirmed. Also, where will the subject be taken to?
1: 10-4, show me, Custer. He's going to be transported to Travis.
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0: 10-4.
2: Hey, Mike. Suspended surcharge due to VWLI. 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Negative 29.
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0: 2023 and 24. It's going to be EDP. The caller's not wanting to explain anything. 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
0: Mandarin New Tech High School, door A101 was left open and has been resecured, and door 47 is still missing its peephole and trim is damaged. Admin's been notified, email's been sent, and CAD notes are going to be updated here shortly. Show me 10-8 on campus.
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2: 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Your turn to a Richie Grant. 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

0: 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N24, go to Texas, or go to 27, first, last, and date of birth when you're ready.
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0: 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Will be the Department of License and Registration. 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
4: 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I'm going to be under the overpass on the north of 130. 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
5: This is going to be similar order. Also, you can show me 23 Travis County.
2: Capital 7.704 received.

0: 71-12 Capital. I'm getting reports that the individual is left for a state employee mail. He's headed down Congress right now.
1: Capital 71-12 for state call.
0: Can you put out that description just so we can get an essay? He's probably near 10th in Congress.
1: Capital 7-112, 10-4, will be a Hispanic male, blue shirt, brown pants.
2: Brown or black pants? And is the older gentleman?
1: Capital 7-104 was advised by APD will be brown pants, no age.
0: 50s.
3: The about 8-16, 10-8 also from Central.
1: Denver.
2: I've just seen a 50-age man with a blue shirt and white pants walking back towards that location.
4: I'm 10-8 from Central, back at the high school.
1: Denver. Unit Karen 13 is confirmed. Go ahead. In reference to the call that you're heading to on Boggy Ford, be advised, this incident did take place June 15th. She's not residing at that address on Boggy Ford. She did state that the subject's son was pumping a shotgun at her. The subject has also physically assaulted her. That also took place in June as well.
5: 10-4, is she on the phone right now?
1: Negative. She's waiting for you.

0: 4112, monitor.
1: Go for monitoring.
0: We had a stank male, 50s, that was irate here at the licensing department. That's right across from Governor's, 10th and Colorado break. If you see him near 11th and Congress, let us know. He had distinct brown pants, blue shirt, blue baseball cap.
1: Pay for everything. We'll look out for him.
0: 10-4, if you see him, just call CAST Troopers to go ID him and talk to him.
1: 10-4.
2: Can you advise if that individual had tattoos on, like, his top left shoulder?
0: I cannot. The state employee said that he just had really distinct brown painter's pants, like the color of our Texas logo on our units.
1: Tava.
0: I'm not sure at this point. He just was headed towards Congress from right here at the Governor's Mansion at 10th in Colorado.
3: Banner 23.
4: Banner 23.
3: Can you show me to anything courtesy right to this mail to 12500 Shadow Glen Trace?
4: 10-4.
5: A27. 10-8-76, senior high.
3: Yeah. This MB308, go ahead.
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1: 7B308, just checking, Seth.
2: Yeah.
0: Austin 7B308, go for it.
1: 10-4.

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1: All 10.
2: 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One 9 2 9 9 3 7 9. That's 19 29 93 79. Kristen. Good work.

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0: I'm on the SPRAG subject 95 for CID. I'll be transformed to Travis County. Sunboy 109 is going to remain on scene for the record.
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0: 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She is eligible, negative 99.

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2: 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Code 4, Round Mountain and Nameless.
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801 David 15, I'm route to 482, suspicious person on David 10, 404 Sinclair Drive. Commander will not be on scene, receive the ring camera alert. They advise they saw a shirtless male wandering around the front door, last seen 2 minutes ago. No weapon seen, unknown intoxication. The soldier was seen staring at the tree for a while, then started to walk away. Two times, go to 4.

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2: 318, we're just coming to a stop. We're in Monterey Oaks in 298. 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
0: 10-4.

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1: Can I have the incident number? Incident number is going to be 2611489. 2611489.
0: In 2423, the complainant is advising that this occurred 15 minutes ago. They were for AT&T, was at the address next door, and could hear arguing and yelling at this address.
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0: Omega 32.
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I don't know if I need to check Wolfer on US 290 service road westbound.

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0: Clear.
1: Status.
0: Time for a second. Clear, good for.
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2: Be in the hills, Cottondale at Wind Green Loop. Texas plate, William George Zebra 4947, Gray Mazda CX9.
1: Sorry.
0: Park 47, code 4, burglary of a vehicle 18706, Lake Mason.

0: 7-Boy-109 Capital, all flights on is 23.
1: Capital 7-Boy-109, received. Four Baker 27, DL number out of Illinois, Mary 240-1170-4101.
2: Well, Baker 12 and 7 responding to the criminal trespass call at 1916 Cheddar Loop. It's going to be a customer refusing to leave, no intoxication, no weapons. Well, Baker 12 is going to be a white female, mid-30s, at the Enterprise Rent-A-Car station. She's going to be wearing gray shirt, black pants.

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1: No. 3-4 security check. 10. We're going to have the metal gate near the PAC building still non-functional at this time. Admin's been advised, email's been sent. Two previous gates are now functional. We're going to be 10-8, 76-2, Main Rise Academy.

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2: In White Oak, Ridgeview in White Oak. It's going to be for a 13-year-old male riding an e-bike. It's going to be described as a white male, black hair.
1: Nope.
2: Terrifying.

0: Allegra units, this is VMS.
1: Emmanuel and Wells Branch. Emmanuel, Wells Branch reports of an individual causing a male laying on the grass. We're gathering more information.
0: MP Lakeway Trails by the apartment complex, and our mother's having a heat stroke.
2: 10-4 round.
0: Received.

0: 10 Hotel, Adam 20 units, caller reporting a reckless driver, 22,800 block of Nameless Road. It's going to be a Ram dually truck, unable to maintain lanes, conceiving the curves, going south on Nameless Road. The vehicle is pulling a trailer and on 28, county's clear.
1: 1 Adam 11, it'll hit 1431 Jonestown before I get there.
0: I'm clear.

0: 66. How old is mom?
1: Traffic accident at 4717 Heflin.
2: 10-4.
0: 10-4. Does she have any medical?
2: Nothing acute right now. Prior is unknown.
0: 10-4.
2: Go ahead.
3: Ma'am, are they back on the trails, or are they at the apartment area?
2: They're back on the trails on Primitive Park.
3: 10-4, do we have any idea how far back do we need the UTV?

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1: Protecting, go ahead.
0: Are you asking for a, like a case number, like an incident number?
1: Put it up on my card. Put it up on the card and hold me out a little bit.
0: 113, we were just trying to verify if you were needing a tab card incident created. We'll create you one and... 10-4, we'll create you one and provide that number for you shortly.

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0: 10-4.

0: 7666, I'm on scene with 784. I just head into the trail now. Eyes are off.
1: Mercy.
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1: Do we have any updates? Let's complain it.
2: 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She's still just laying on the ground with a wet thing over her head, trying to keep her cool, but no change in her condition.
1: 10-4.
3: One, 64, the 10.
0: Negative. Can we get EMS out here to check on him? He's highly intoxicated. Seven.
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2: 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Did you copy? Received. 7-50. Did you copy?
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0: We're on that side. 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
2: Tell them. 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

Romeo, Westlake Hill 7 is on route to the 911 check welfare, 5005, Rollingwood Drive. It's going to be a landline, open line. We're attempting callback.

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4: Intoxication. Complainant advised that their suitcase was previously stolen and found this male subject with it. Subject's going to be Hispanic, white shirt, gray pants, gray shoes.
0: The vehicle turned on the Round Mountain Road.
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0: Unit Jonestown 51.
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0: Unit Jonestown 51 and 10-4.
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0: 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Patient is now weak and cannot stand up.
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0: 20, all EC. Special attention, Mr. 20, holding this is Fire Department 12,500, Shadow Glen. Lakeway units are holding a residential alarm.
1: Seven,
0: I'll be en route. 10-4, it's at 10-19 calendar.
1: No.
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0: 6, you want to show that 8087 Bronco Lane for a security check?
1: Be advised, I'll be out on a motorist assist on Harris Ranch and Howard. Got a vehicle refueling so they can get back on the road.
0: Yeah. Request fire.

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0: Public 14, your caller is going to be a staff member. They haven't asked the subject to leave yet, but wants law enforcement to remove him from 124.
1: Austin,
2: 64-1107.
1: Doing a radio check. Can you hear me?
2: Austin, 64-1107. You have an echo. Other than that, signal send to.
0: Like, when units are receiving a flop hit, it's going to be the same vehicle as earlier for stolen plate. Was last seen headed northbound from Oak Grove. We'll contact DCSO.
3: Well,
0: that's
3: going

0: 441 code 4. 10-4.
1: 10-42, Elvin. You owe me 42.
0: Go.
2: Units responding to country and suite, subjects listed on the car, E7VA, black male, unknown intoxication, unknown weapons, staff advising that he was being physical with other guests last night.
1: Forty-one Northridge.

0: 21 David, 21 around 30, suspicious vehicle on north of 620 Road in Oak Grove Boulevard. The information is passed on from Lakewood PD. If I see going northbound 620, we have a blockade of a stolen 28. We have a red full-size truck carrying a trailer with the stolen 28, displaying 65733 Mary out of Texas. Will be a time delay of 3 minutes.
1: All doors are locked and secured. We're going to be 10-8.

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0: 7 by 3, can you turn on dispatch?

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1: This is Route 14. There's a couple houses on fire at 7200 Carver. APD Ida is en route.
2: 10-4.
3: Yeah, that'd be great.
0: 10-4, I'll check you in 5.

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0: Ma'am, can you update the location of my agency assist to 7300 Carver Avenue, responding for multiple structure fires in Austin?
1: 10-4.

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0: Can you lock building B-boy, please?

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0: You can clear that traffic hazard. It's going to be backed up due to road construction with a lane closure.
1: Sound clear. Lineup reading 2, reckless driver, 22,100 block on Amos Road. It's going to be a phase 2 location of a black Ford truck. Possibly intoxicated driver, displaying 28 to William David Sam, 9488. Swerving across lanes, just turned and now going back to Leander County. It's clear.
2: Is back to 1331.
0: Go ahead.
2: Building B is locked up.
0: Stand for, thank you.
1: You know when David put it through, I'm clear, code 4.
3: Okay. I'm 42 Riverside. Okay. 1353.
2: 36.
3: I'll be 42, runner. Okay. 13. 37. Show myself in 56. Out on a possible theft. West side, building 1000.
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0: 2220 Lakeway Boulevard, Texas plate, Paul George, 0100, silver Honda Odyssey.
1: Received.

0: 1-11.
1: Good. 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Can we bolo it over to Leander for another check?
0: Ten for you.

0: just advising about teenage years. 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She couldn't recall what the individual was wearing. Unknown how long she's been out there. There's no further information. No 17.
1: Didn't know if the caller was on the story.
0: Ten on your list.
1: Do we know if the caller was an employee with the store?
0: I'm sure, sir. It was anonymous. She just advised of the information and left the scene.

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1: Go.
0: 1016 Lonesome Lily, 1016 Lonesome Lily, color is a white truck with a cab like commercial type vehicles, parked right next to the stop sign, blocking the view of the intersection in 017. That's a 1500 block Centavo Drive. It's going to be at that new home subdivision that's right towards behind of, or just the center. Dispatch speaking, mail in the background, open line. No disturbance heard. There's no answer on call back, left message. Number 447, you can go 1080. Cat 2's going to take care of it.
1: No, we're not getting.
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0: Jimmy 10, 6. Have a very good day.
1: I copy 10, 6. What was the rest?
0: Reviewing video as a police officer.

0: 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Black male, black over black.
1: Third unit, that can meet with
2: 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Texas plate, William Frank John, 1710, grade 2 out of 4 runner.
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0: From Spartan's Bluff, can you show me out at the Embassy Suites at 300 South Congress?
1: First name is Isabel, Ida Zebra Adams, Boy Edward Lincoln, last name is Barbu, Boy Adam Robert, Boy Union, birthday is
2: 03-22-2007.
3: Silver. Silver, Texas 27. ID card, one ready.
2: Good.
3: 53314259. Give me that same subject bit. Four.
2: What's that? Where y'all go for?
3: So we can put it on text.
2: Silver.
4: Dispatch.
1: Go ahead.
4: I'm going to be relieving 1763.
5: Got the individual getting dressed. He should be on his way shortly.
1: Copy.
6: Can you change that collision to information only?
1: 10-4. County all units, special attention, Charlie 40, holding the check welfare, 1400 block of SM 1327.
7: 1338, we're 23.
1: Charlie 21, clear responding. It's going to be a crash alert notification. We've attempted callback times 2 and getting not answered.

0: His man was on the phone with his girlfriend, and she stated to threaten to commit suicide. Advised the method will be overdosing on pills. Patient will be a 16-year-old female.
1: Can you run a 27 for me by name and date of birth?
2: 10-4, go with it.
1: Last name, Cardenas, Charles Adam Robert, David Edward, Nora Adam Sam. First name, Jose, common spelling. Date of birth is 12/30/2003.
3: And
4: Westbound. What's
3: on 259, checking status.
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0: Capital Subway 201, Cardenas Jose Rosario is showing status eligible with a Texas ID card expiration 12-30-2032, negative 29. Attached to your call.
1: Airport, thank you. Leaving campus. Tell me 10-8, no report.
2: Four 21.
1: Getting EMS for a 47-year-old female.
2: Charlie 21, I have EMS on fire roll.
1: No. Maybe a couple of years for backup.
2: It's going to be at 620 and 1120 in regards to two adults and two kids on the side of the road panhandling. Complainants mostly concerned due to the heat.
1: Clear.

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0: William Henry Victor.
1: Austin 6.905.
3: 6905 Austin, can you change the disposition of that call? I just cleared a citation, please.
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0: And no, unit number 2.
2: Go ahead.
0: Lincoln Henry George,
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2: 10-4.

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1: About 8:15.
0: Yes, ma'am. I'll be 10:42. Have a good night.
1: 10:42.
2: Del Valley
1: 8:28.
2: Del Valley
0: 8:46. Del Valley 8:26. Okay. East Shore 42.
1: Denver.
0: Del Valley 8:14. I'll be 10:42.
1: Perfect.

0: 3 Baker 22, pin check.
1: 3 Baker 22.
0: 1 George, 6 King, David, 5 4, Young, 8, 2 Union, 1 5, 9 0, 9 6.
1: 2 4 clear.
2: Valley 827.
1: Yes. 10:42, have a good night. 10:42. Super 22 is going to be negative on the 2002 Cadillac. Last registration is 2023.
0: I'm code 4. Can we go ahead and start the next 51? It's going to be missing the front two. It's going to be basically a shell of a car. We got a dresser inside of it as well, too.
1: And this is the previous road tech.
3: It was very good.
4: Conduct an exterior security check at this time.
3: Tampa.
0: Valley 22. 23 is a high school parking lot.

0: 752, Trevor.
1: 752, go ahead.
0: Texaco, 2200 Lakewood Boulevard, Texas plate. John, David, John, 3572, Blue, Buick, and Vista.

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0: 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We have all the 1327 shut down right now.
1: County clear.
2: Valley, Coastal. Tower. Valley, 7. Show myself at 817 at the high school. We'll be working in a bit.
1: Tower. Right, 76 to GC. Cover.

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1: X-51 for the green GMC, heavy front end damage, all four of them.

0: 91 Adam 41, I'm clear EMS, this is clear to cancel. Fine.
1: 59181 Demir, 59181 Demir, unit 406, 406. Call arrived about 30 to 40 minutes ago. Individual left the location. Name's going to be Christopher Martin. Possibly in a manic state and on medications. Possibly been drinking as well. Yeah, black male, 6'2", black coat. Has some writing on the back and maroon t-shirt, camel pajama pants. And some blue shoes, some blue and black backpack as well. Description correction, blue and black shoes, backpack that has gray with yellow trim. He's bipolar and schizophrenic per the caller. Wants officer to contact her in person.

0: 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Austin 6.504.
1: Bigger 32, 27, 29.
0: Good.
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0: 10-4.
1: Name Moon, Mary Ocean, Ocean, Nora, first name Jung, Jane, Union, Nora, George. Date of birth is 04-11-1963 on an Asian male.

0: And so there's going to be 99 other urging me out of Ohio for shoplifting is going to be adjacent counties only.
1: Play. It's going to be at 620 in Aria, northbound, approximately 30 minutes ago.
2: Since it's under receive, you can put me on that.
1: Good part.
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1: Receive.

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Only one plate was stolen.

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1: I'm behind that truck. They're in the middle lane, not causing obstruction or anything.
0: 10-4.

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0: 472, is there a direction of travel or is it just that he left on foot?
1: No particular direction of travel, just if on foot, if I'm possibly going downtown Austin, if I'm sure. I did find a picture of the individual Ohio driver's license, I sent it over to Teams.
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1: 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Everything's good for
0: 10-4.

0: 24, I have your returns. Tony comes back to Texas, X-ray, King, King, 2692 to 2019, Toyota, black in color. Last name to Musa out of Leander, Texas. Registration is current, interns is multiple. Several. 259 status.
1: 259, code 4.
0: Tower.
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0: Charlie, still your doors are found locked and secure. 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

0: likely, and it's in regards to that stolen plate off of that gray CRV that's now leaving the city headed southbound.
1: So, successor and received, can you pass it on to the BQ jurisdiction?
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0: 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One exterior gate to the field house was left open. No numbers on that gate. Landscaping left it open and it's been re-secured. 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
1: The Lakeway units, is there somebody at the PD that can take their terroristic threat report?
2: I'll take it.
1: 10-4, is there going to be in Jenny Barr's office if you can meet on at that location? 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
2: RCC 3.
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2: 259 code 4.
0: Tower. Unit Park 52 is en route to Park 63. Is responding to the collision with injuries. We had a Toyota crash line on the phone advising of a collision. Complainant advised her daughter is hurt. Now speaking to fire department. The vehicle is going to be blocking.
3: Hey, we need dispatch.
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0: 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They're going to be parked on Geneva Parkway, and you can show a hero unit on the scene as well.
1: 10-4.

0: 3 Charlie 33 on traffic. 130 Southbound at the 71.
1: Three Charlie 33, Wisconsin 28, please.
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2: Park 62.
0: Okay. Unit Park 62.
2: You can slow all their units down. We're just going to have a juvenile patient that wants the parent wants to get checked out.
0: I'm clear. You code 4?
2: Code 4. You're trying to code 4.
0: I'm clear. Good.
3: We're going to have eastbound traffic, or westbound traffic down to one lane right now.
0: I'm clear.

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0: Wendy 31.
1: Go ahead. Unit
0: 1 David 31,
1: go ahead.
0: Unit 1 David 31, I got a DL number for the driver of the Lexus SUV. The DL number is 03179018, Sherilyn Murray.
1: I'm clear. Traffic for 1360, 60.
2: Go ahead.
1: It's going to be building 9000 for the chiller plant. The manager that does not have a key. The RP is hanging by is Dan Zimmer.
2: Go for it, I'll be in Ralph.

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1: Asian female, late 40s, black shirt, black pants, carrying a white tote on the shoulder. Complainant was a CTW, advising the subject has been stealing in the past. Unknown if stealing today, but did no weapon seen, no intoxication, subject is alone. Unit 3 out of 20 is out of traffic, FM 1431 Road.
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0: 826B, same traffic.
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1: Unit 3, Baker 47, 3 Baker 35, clear your route. Priority 2, collision, and Baker 20, 8200 block of East Palmer. Somebody references to vehicle collision, they're on the proper. They're blocking. A lot of them have no injury. Need a missing image pin. Clear code for it.
0: What you there?
2: Building 9000 for door unlocked for the tiller plant. Campus manager doesn't have a key.
0: 10-4-9. Good. 42. Denver. 816 dispatch, I'll be 10-42.
2: Denver.
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0: Yeah, 1-15, clear on LTC.
1: 1-15, I'm clear.
0: So far.

0: So the valet is marked as a suspicious person. Oh yeah, I know what says that on Intox. Subject is a white male, heavy, mid-30s, last seen wearing a cream shirt, cream shorts, currently on foot.
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0: Bud.
2: It'd be Paul George Charles 6451. I'll let you know the final stop.
0: Tell us.

0: 对，谢谢您，这2100 for a review, look for a call for the show.
1: This is French.
0: Hey, what's your guy?
1: Can you show me a single man unit? Then show me 10-8 and then 42 per day. Thank you.
0: Denver.
2: 818, send traffic.

0: 253. I'm code 4.
1: Tower. 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

0: Yeah, I went through the shopping center at the light at 360. I didn't see the vehicle. I'm on 360 now. I'm not seeing anything.
1: All right, 10-4. Swing back and make contact with the manager.

Unit 3, Charlie 21, clear your Priority 2 traffic hazard in Charlie 40, 6700 block of South State Highway 45 East, eastbound. The caller advised there is wood debris in the eastbound lane.

Unit 3, Baker 13, clear out. Friday 2 collision in Baker 10, 15,000 block of Defile Road. That'll be reference to vehicles, no injuries, they are blocking. That'll be looking for a gray Mercedes versus a blue Subaru.

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0: 7.
2: Unit 3, Adam 40, clear and route to Purview 2, reckless driver in Adam 40, 6600 block of SM 620. We'll be at Phase 2 location, callers advising a white Honda Civic, leaving in and out of traffic, just across Steiner Ranch Boulevard.

0: Info will be passed on to APD due to going into their jurisdiction.
1: I'm clear. Can you show me 10-8, please?
0: Unit 340, it's actually going to be southbound on 620, not northbound.
1: I'm clear, thank you.
0: Vehicle was turning onto Equipment Park.
1: Traveler.

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0: The driver of the SUV is going to be using an on-scene quick tow at owner's request.
1: 10-4.

0: 744.
1: Go ahead.
0: 744, I'm out at a dog at large at City Park.
1: Chrissy. And 488. Reckless driver. Possible road rage incident coming into the PD. Call is leaving the 7-Eleven. We're instructing an individual to come to the PD at this very moment. We can hear loud honking in the background. Road rage incidents. We're trying to gather suspect descriptions at this moment. I'm checking security cameras right now. I don't see anybody coming in just yet.

0: 4-2, clear on Simple Sand 911, call 901, Old Austin Hutto, to Heritage Park. Front of the field behind this, William. There's a male and female that are yelling. Yeah, 75 for 442.
1: What was the item here?
0: 10-4, sir. 22.
1: Go ahead.
0: Push that down on my side and I'll send them your way. Only got two spots left, but I'm gonna save it for the if the superintendent shows up.
1: Yeah, four.
0: Still open line, we're not able to get anybody to answer us. In 488, our call is going to be in a maroon F-150. He's being followed by a black SUV. He's at the fending light at this moment, getting closer to the OPD. The first car is heading your way.
1: A16 to 803.
0: And can you send somebody to the front door so let in vendors? They're trying to get in up there.

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1: Unit 3M40.
0: I just drove past that vehicle. It's parked and occupies RO's address. You can show me code 4 and other units 10-8.
1: 10-4.

0: Pflugerville, Cat 3, Baker.
1: County Pflugerville, unit, go ahead.
0: No, I have units en route to a collision here at Wells Branch in Rendova. I'm sorry, that's on Rendova.
1: 10-4.
0: I got 228 for you.
1: Go ahead.
0: Unit 1 is going to be Robert David, X-ray 5546, a silver Mercedes, check.
1: Go ahead.
2: William
0: Tom, 6221, it's a blue Subaru. Then I have two DLs, or one DL and one by name of the roof, ready?
1: Go ahead with the DL number.
0: DL number will be the driver of the Subaru. It's going to be 0248-0264-0248-0264. Mangia, Hispanic male.
1: 10-4, go ahead with the name and date of birth.
0: The last name is Rivera, Robert Ida Victor Edward Robert Adam. Birth of Angel, common spelling. Date of birth is 7-1-2005, Hispanic male.
1: Clear.
3: Already on 27.
4: Summer.

0: 744. I'll be back in. Advised. 3-2. Two, 3-6 traffic, Chestnut Ridge.
1: You can talk to. So we're... CCN 4782, suspicious person call.
2: Right.
1: 305 South 5th, 305 South 5th. Call advised with a female looking through mailboxes in the area. She's on foot. She's walking towards 5th and Pecan. She's got a white female, about 18 to 20 years of age. Blue cap, pink long sleeve shirt, and black shorts. Caller advised, no 17, just wants to know what the individual is doing. She's still on foot and currently walking away. Going towards Nelton and 4th. No further.

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0: Can you ask the Rivera subject what his middle name is?
2: Sir, we're going to give us a few seconds.

0: pull for 1223. 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I'm here at the pool right now. 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
1: Tower. Your jurisdiction, you can show me today.
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2: yes, ma'am. Myself and Angel 3 will be staying at the high school for an event here.
0: 10-4.
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1: 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It's only 42. Now you're going back again.
0: 10-4.
2: And you interrupted the missing child. We'll be a white male, heavy set, 4'9", last seen wearing khaki vest and possibly shorts. We'll be a 30-minute time frame for the child being missing. Saying they got radio information of possibly seeing a child, still not confirmed. Caller will be park staff, not a parent.

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1: Double.
2: I'm code 4 here at the Bull. We have no reports of anything going on here. I'm going to go check the neighborhood next.
3: Sandworth.
1: Anything you want to confirm?

Yes, most of them are child. Child just have brown eyes, brown hair, about 110, 120 pounds, no medical or physical disabilities. Callers with one of the family members advise the other family members are out looking for the child.

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3: We know female boxes. We're looking through it. Unsure if she belongs at the location or not. She's been walking around for a little bit. She's now going eastbound on Milton from South 5th Street, 017.
2: Can I get units routed to the 20,000 block of Boggy Ford, the 20,000 block of Boggy Ford? Got a crash report. It was an automated message. Was a phase 2. Travis County attempted to make contact but got no response. Going to try to attempt contact.

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2: You guys looking for an aircraft?
0: 10-4, we'll be for a missing child. Matthew King, date of birth 12-5-2015. We'll be a white male. Heavy set, 4'9", unless you're wearing khaki vest, possible shorts, 30-minute time frame. Caller identifies also, child has brown hair, about 110, 120 pounds.
2: I'm clear.
0: Unit service of the missing child. Caller identifies that they possibly found him over the radio.

0: William 44, I'm clear on that. As soon as we can, got to get a location where the child's at, so the first unit is coming to contact.
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2: Five three zero. Hold me out, assisting motorists on a 1050 at the following intersection when ready.
1: Go ahead.
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0: 44 Air 1, just be advised, it sounds like they found the child. We're still trying to confirm.
1: We'll stand by.
2: It's going to be Unit 530.
1: Time for it.

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1: Hey, do you have comms with any of the Rangers on at that park?
0: 10-4, I'll try to get a hold of them.

0: I'm 22. I got all these vehicles headed your way. We're overflow.
1: William 44, I would say keep fire units around since it's pretty warm outside and we don't know how long he's been gone.
2: Yeah, William 44, so forth.

0: Park 52, Connie.
1: Unit Park 52.
0: Park 52, I spoke with staff over at Hamilton Fool Preserve, and they said yes, the child is with the family currently. We'll be still heading that way to make contact.
1: So far. Unit Park 52, are you able to ask about the child's condition, whether he needs medical attention?
0: Negative. I'm almost there. I'll put eyes on him and let you know.
1: So far.
2: Maria.
0: Percy.
1: Ten four, you can show back in service.
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1: 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Can you give me the phone number of this complainant so I can call him?
0: 10-4-254.
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1: 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I've made contact with someone.
0: 10-4, Unit 3, Baker 41, clear out on traffic in Baker 40, 6800 block of north, FM 973.
2: 3 Baker 3, traffic.
0: 3 Baker 3.
2: 45580, David Lincoln Robert, should come back to a black Kia Optima. We're at the 17,050 block of East Howard.
0: Great.

0: 442 traffic, Pinehurst.
1: Lakeway Unit 3 receiving a hit for a stolen plate on flock. It's going to be at 620 to Aria, headed northbound. Looks like it's a white four-door passenger car with tinted windows. John Frank, 2435, stand by for confirmation.
2: Priority 2 to service other Charlie 10, 7101 East William Cannon Drive. Male caller is a female road rage and punched his vehicle. The subject is now leaving, still getting further.

0: Unit 3 Charlie 21, 3 Charlie 41, the caller is now live in. Now you follow the subject to this location. Subject vehicle is a Chevrolet Spark, no weapon. 14 model, CC is a model type. 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

0: 3 Baker 13, 42. 3 Baker 13, can you do this call for a warrant arrest?
1: 10-4. Unit missing, we're changing. 4-4.

0: Well, I'm meant to put myself on the other clock pit call.
1: Subject is a Hispanic female in flip-flops to top floor, also wearing a dark tank top, black and gray pants. Caller Mod is the subject EL Lithium, saying she's going to have a nail salon. Her call will be waiting in a white Cadillac.
2: Universe 36. Do you want my name, Deborah?
1: 10-4 God.
2: Last name King, common spelling. First name Patrick. Middle name Nathaniel. Date of birth 10-6-1976.
1: 10-4. You can show everyone the change. What's the fourth?
3: 10-4.

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1: 66 go.
0: Well, we United 99 note record. Do you have a DL?
1: Sorry, could you turn on?
0: Will be negative 99, no record. Do you have a DL?
1: 10-4, it's 168-295-49.
0: 10-4.

0: units are Baker 20, clear out on traffic, 7,000 block of Decker Lane.
1: Units are Baker 20, clear for
0: 1 minute mileage for 1225.
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0: Unit 3, Charlie 21, clear out, ready to suspicious person in Charlie 20, 14608, Pierce Lane. Callers over there, there's a male off their property near her fence, the white male, last seen wearing no shirt and tan pants. Advising subject is not on her property, but the caller does not feel safe. Advising the subject's in a wooded area behind the caller's residence, under weapons, but he's seen cutting something.
1: Charlie 41, can you print me for the check welfare?
0: 3 Charlie 41, 10-4.

0: unit Part 56, 3 Charlie 21, clean your route, Friday 2, check welfare and Charlie's. Unit Part 56, 3 Charlie 41, it's been upgraded to Priority 1, disturbance to other 10905 FM 812 of Suite 100 at the Chevron. Caller advised, I see a male and female physically fighting. Both subjects are going to be at the gas pump outside the vehicles. This is a Dodge Stroke and a black Kia. Unknown weapons are in top.
1: What do you want here?

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0: 754, excuse me, at 613, Robin Dell. Caller stated that her dad has Alzheimer's and he's currently causing an act of disturbance, trying to break her door down. Stand by her father.
1: 10-4, I'll be around.
2: Sounds like 10 in a row.

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1: There are guns inside the house. They're in the room with the complainant. She is worried about her father getting into that room and doing something with them.
2: To clear and announce 42 alarm call on David 30, 1405 Northwestern Lane. 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
3: Charlie, 33.
1: Clear.
0: Coach.
1: Receive.
0: A4, same copy.
1: Receive. The complainant currently locked herself into the bedroom on the first floor.
4: EMS, we just came clear out on a traffic hazard, 13,100 block of Southeast, 183 Highway Southbound.
0: Forces, two people in the home, correct?
1: Complainant's mother is at location as well.
0: Clear.
4: EMS, they reached in. Clear, code 4.

0: father's first name is going to be Glenn. He's approximately 76 years of age. I might say that he is currently not taking his meds and was aggressive with her last night as well and tried to use a ladder on her.
1: He was out at 28.

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0: I'll be out on a tan GMC Sierra at Loyola.

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1: 10-4, County East Unit, the show is closed.
2: Can you 10-9 the location of the daughter?
1: 10-4, it's at 612 Robindale, and the daughter's currently locked in the bedroom on the first floor.
0: 10-4. 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Pump number 7.
1: Hey, Brady, 20, I'm out with it. The complainants can advise that the father's wearing a blue shirt with shorts and the mother's wearing a green nightgown. Okay. 21, 3-4.

0: not responding to the complaint. It's still in her room. She hasn't heard the father at the door in a while.
1: I'm on scene.
0: Where is he?
2: 6-7, all units on scene.
0: Where is he?
3: Aaron, you want to see if you can come over here to me?
4: Charlie, 33 on Adams, code 4.
0: You need to try 33, code 4.

about to complain and how we're about to knock on the door? Rockwood Drive, 4200 Rockwood Drive. RP states that he hears someone talking in the home. He is in the front yard. He believes they've locked him out of the house. He did state that there was nobody else in the home. He heard one other voice, but possibly two, and it sounded like a male. RP is going to be wearing a gray fur jersey and blue jeans.

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1: You're good.
2: That gray SUV that said you wait, let him into the front parking lot here on your side. That's the assistant, super.
1: 10-4.
3: Be the same caller as earlier. He's in 96.
4: 10-4.
0: Auto 13, we got the driver detained.
4: Okay.
0: Auto 13, we're fixing to clear the vehicle here in a second.
4: 10-4. Blanco, State Highway 71. Caller's advising of a male subject trying to hitch a ride. Subject was last seen 3 minutes ago in the middle of the road.
1: 3842, can you prepare me for that check, Wolf?
4: 3842, 10-4.
1: 3832, same traffic.
4: Last unit re-identified?
1: 3 David 32.
4: Unit 3 David 32, 10-4. Seems very intox, was not walking straight. Driving the subject almost went into traffic. 4-4-2, 4-4.

0: Out of the 13.
1: Good.
0: Out of the 13, this vehicle is 99 out of this agency on an 02 agency pickup, silver in color.
1: 10-4. The last four are 2336.
0: 10-4.
1: 10-4. Can you confirm, please?
0: 10-4.

0: K913. Do we have anything in the livestock logs for the address I updated my call to?
1: Stand by, I'll check.
0: You can also show me code 4.
1: Clear code 4. Teenager Baker 15, clear your house, priority 2 disturbance, stand by, and Baker 10, 4400, or explain. The 15, the caller advises that H1 is moving out. We're requesting that law enforcement to be present to avoid escalation. The subject inside is black female, Ashley Woodford, date of birth 4/18 of 88. She's last wearing a gray t-shirt and red pants.
0: I'll be 41, Super Patrol coming out of Riverside.

0: Austin 64503.
1: Phoenix 51 to my my stop here. It's going to be for Victor David David 1957 all 4F. The subject's transmission around the vehicle, plus he's driving suspended with no insurance.
0: 10-4.

0: Charlie Jammer, 32 will be on the subject. 9,900 block.
1: Washington,
0: Sunday. David 32, I'll be out on the subject. 9,900 block, West 71.
1: Good morning.

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0: 3-2, is that channel for me?
1: Unit 3-2, said 4, you advise not compliant.
0: 10-4, verbally uncompliant. Still checking, you can open the child channel though.
1: 10-4, can we hold as soon as the channel's reopened?
0: For 27-29, limited birth.
1: 10-4, just goodbye.
2: I am Coastal Hospital.
0: Be John, Ocean, Nora, Edward, Sam. First name, Jonathan. John, Ocean, Nora, Adam, Tom, Henry, Adam, Nora. Middle name, David, Edward, Sam, Henry, Ocean, Nora, Edward. Date of birth is 6-22-1995. Blackmail. Deal in hand.
1: Step 4, confirm 6-22-1995.
0: Simple.
1: Step 4. Your line was Whataburger. County Charlie 20 units, holding priority 2, disturbance standby, 6905, Hewers Drive.

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0: We'll be negative 99, not clear. Current expires 6/2023. He does also have a two Monday through Fridays and a.
1: Ten four
0: clear, code four.
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1: 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Priority 1, collision with injuries, Baker 10, 1700, Grand Avenue Parkway. Will be referenced to vehicles or rising of injuries, fires in control.
2: Dispatch. It's just a single tent. Looks like they're going to be signing those flock, anti-flock signature gathering.
1: Through Baker 22, through Baker 35, clear your routes, ready to check welfare, Baker 20, 14,200 block on North State Highway, 130 northbound. Otherwise, it's a half a mile south of mile marker 434. On 130 northbound, there's a male on a bicycle waving his arms on the shoulder. He doesn't have a shirt on, but looks like he's trying to cross. They also advise he has something black covering his head.
3: Sir, Baker 9, can you put me on a collision injury?
1: Sir, Baker 9, 10-4.
4: Clear
1: for 21, code 4. Unit 3,
5: code 4. Chained a dog to an old truck. The dog is a German Shepherd. Unknown if it's got food or water. It's just tied up on the asphalt. Current temperature with the weather is 101. This was passed on from Wilco.

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0: You're providing a courtesy ride to 290 and 71, certain mileage, 410.
1: 71.

0: Virginia Auto's F-13. The vehicle is confirmed. Also, a V-list transport is en route for it.
1: 10-4. We have one in custody.
0: Clear one in custody.
2: 3 Baker 20, do we have a female available for search?
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1: California, 28.
0: 10-4, go ahead.
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1: Unit 3 on 10, clear out on traffic, 100 block of Summit Ridge Drive.
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0: Superbreaker 9, clear, 23.
2: Seven out five zero one one two. Can you repeat those? Hello.
1: K 21 in my room, please.

0: 10, 13 to 3, Baker 20.
1: Good.
0: You still need a female?
1: Yes, we do.
0: I'm clear. Let me clear this call and I'll be in route to you.
1: Simple.
2: 708.
3: Deployment. Gonna be on Riverside Drive in Pleasant Valley.
2: 10-4.
4: Likely units receiving a report of reckless driver at 620 on Claire Van in regards to a gray BMW 3 Series William Deaver Young 1428. Vehicles headed northbound on 620, cutting people off.
3: 54, I'm clear. I'll go to it here in a minute.

0: 54 at this address. That will be issuing a CTW to this daughter, and she's going to be leaving, and I'll be en route to the reckless driver.
1: Thank you.
2: Both vehicles are off the intersection. They've repositioned at the Grand Avenue Plaza. Sure, I think code 4.
1: Clear, code 4.
3: Caller 1 says, circle from him. We're getting more information on the individual.

0: Units 3 David 42, 3 David 47, clear and out to Party 2 Reckless Driver, David 40, 10,000 block of 290 westbound. Correction West, US 290.
1: Thanks.
0: On 290 with the back door open. Will be an orange Albert service logo. Truck is displaying a 28 of 247 Charlie 100. Complaint has attempted to get the driver's attention. They're not seeing the complainant. Unit 3 David 10 clear, not to party 2 family disturbance. The David 10, 6009 Timorin Ridge Lane. Will be the complainant versus their son. They're requesting CIT.

0: caller advice. It might be a Middle Eastern male, about 65 or older, has a head cap or some kind of beanie, blue top and blue bottoms. Caller has no further information regarding this. Caller is no longer on scene, no 17.
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3: I'm having issues with Versaterm with clear on my 38. The disposition is going to be a warning.
2: 10-4.
4: Roger, why are you putting out the family service?
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0: Unit Sergeant for the family disturbance. The call taker can hear the subject crying. Subject is currently in the living room.
1: Unit 3-10. Can you check with Central Warrants? Charlie was arrested 2 days ago for assaulting the mother, which is going to be the complainant. See if there's any protection orders or anything in place.
0: 10-4.
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4: Pass it to 130 on the 71 westbound for an intern.
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1: 4-1, I believe that was the vehicle. I don't see any other vehicle matching the description or Jimmy Shepard in the parking lot.
0: 10-4, Jimmy Cancel, 8 ECO.
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0: 10-4, sir.
1: Mr. Boyd, here today.
0: 10-4.
2: County Bickle 40 units, holding priority 1, collision with injury, 17,100, block of Lake Maynard. Yeah, 650-5-God.
3: Victor Frank Paul, 8161.
2: 10-4. Collision with injury in Bickle 40, 17,100 block of Lake Manor Road. Can we reference three vehicles? Fire's in control. I'm also going to have an elderly driver that doesn't look good.

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1: Stop
2: Valley 806. Stop Valley 806, you can show me 42. Have a good night.
1: Campus.
3: We're trying to figure out what's going on with them, and we'll send an update when we have one. Hold 14.
1: Hold 14.
3: 342.

0: Unit 6505, just before 43, warrants to confirm. They have history, but no EPO warrants with the juvenile.
1: Clear. One more unit would be good.
0: So far.
2: No string.
3: Go ahead.
2: Will you advise Coal Authority or Round Rock, either one of them, I don't know who would handle it, but there's a large cardboard box in 45 westbound on the proper. It's going to be at the AW Grimes exit.
3: Silver.
2: I don't know if it contains anything, but it's wrapped in shrink wrap. It takes up almost the whole lake. I wasn't able to stop for it due to traffic.
3: Silver, sir.
0: 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No law enforcement is requested.
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2: Unit over 35, clear your route, ready to criminal trespass, maker 10, 62301 West Palmer Lane at Whataburger. Caller wise is a white male, possibly in his 40s to 50s, tattoos all over his face, arms, and neck. He's been asked to leave the property and is refusing. He's last seen wearing a gray shirt, possibly white shorts, a brown backpack. He's in the lobby, no weapons.

Tammy Baker, 2 units, holding priority 2 disturbance standby, 1913 Aaliyah Drive at America Towing.

0: Passage 45 to Hays County, southbound.
1: 10-4 is going to be the off ramp of 45 going to 35 southbound.
0: 10-4 looks like it's disabled. I wasn't able to stop on it.
1: 10-4.
2: Ten four.

0: have a unit available. Eastbound 45 frontage going towards Heatherwild from Kelly Lane. There's a vehicle stopped in the right lane, blocking traffic.
1: Then court started. Stand by. 529, I can be in row. Stand by.
2: 322.
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2: I'm clear. 883 Baker 15, clear route to Friday 2, disturbing standby, Baker 10, 1913, Oita Drive at America Towing and Recovery.

0: going to be waiting at the McDonald's parking lot. I thought she went to this business earlier to try to get her vehicle back, and the staff yelled at her.
1: Rebecca 22, do we have 28s on the card?

0: Lincoln Zebra Robert 8236. And then can we talk to the next 51 for this vehicle? Heavy front end damage. Both front end, they're going to be down.
1: Go ahead.
2: 1041.
1: 1041.
3: Can you show me, or put that call, the collision back in holding? I accidentally signed to that. I'm showing to be in Travis County's.
1: 10-4. Unit 3, Baker Fox, clear your house. Priority 1, collision with injury in Baker 10, 3400 block away, Swills Bridge Parkway. There's going to be the cyclist on the ground screaming. Hey, Breaker 5, you're going to be looking for a blue SUV.
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5: I need the next 51 for Sam Tom Lincoln, heavy front end damage, front left down. And the next 51 for William Robert Tom, it'll be heavy right side damage, I believe back right down.
1: Clear.

0: Well, I'm at the TV. 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Do you know where they went?
1: Yeah, sorry. She's still in the vestibule right there.
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1: Yeah, appreciate it. 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
2: 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Can you start DPS to this collision? And Edward 31 is en route in Beijing Heat itself.
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0: Unit 3M 20, clear on traffic. E2600 block of 1431, Unit 3M 10, clear, now to back them up.
1: Unit 20, I'll be out on a red truck, William Zebra, 9857.

0: gonna be 10-8 for my motors of fist. Can you do a traffic stop actually and show a citation and then show me en route to that vehicle crash, please, on Blake Meter?
1: 10-4 will do.

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0: Can you please relay the crash details on Blake Maynard? I think it's a 17100 block.
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1: 10-4.
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68, 537, physical active. Physical active is going to be at 901 New Meister Lane, unit 918, this is 918. Caller's advising the father of a child just assaulted her, 3 black male, that's seen wearing bright construction shirt and pants, by the name of Brandon Soldis. Advise the male is still on scene, but is going to be leaving in a white work truck. We're still obtaining negative injuries.

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0: 10-4.
2: Three Charlie 41, I'm code 4.
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3: Table. That's 537. I think we got the truck. It's going to be at the Texaco. Definitely.
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0: It's two vehicles, an orange Nissan Sentra and a red sedan.
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0: timing 70, possibly. David 21, 10, 40, units of 753, David 21 at Clairvon and San Remo Boulevard in Lakeway.
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3: Can I get a unit and route to 21013 Highland Lake Drive? Unit 22, 21013 Highland Lake Drive, Unit 22. RV stated that a neighbor possibly dumped or thrown oil on her boyfriend's porch. She did not witness it. She also stated that the boyfriend is not currently home. His information is listed in the CAD.
0: David 21, go ahead.
1: We're getting a mess around. You know, she's got a injury on her lip.
4: 10-4.
5: Sam, Edward Lincoln. First name is Sharon. Sam, Henry, Adam, Robert, Ocean, Nora. Date of birth is 11-19-1958. I'm a white female.
0: 3-21-10-4. Adam 40 miles to this collision. Looks like it's blocking, but no injuries, or no injuries and unknown fluid and debris.
4: D9-3, checking your status.
1: Okay.
4: 37, copy of in. Good. One, Frank Tom, Robert Frank, 1-2 William, 7-6 Nora, Adam 53402. Might be out of Louisiana.
6: 10-4 is after that same truck.
4: Yes.
6: 10-4.
4: Sam 367, checking status.
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0: 10 at 3. Give me a DS en route. And do we have any other officers coming to me?
1: Can we get a...
0: Coming to K-9-3. Do we have a good offense? Yeah, for sure. I mean, there's a few things that could possibly be criminal trespass, assault, maybe strangulation. And DV. Yeah. 10-3-7, you can show that male in custody.
1: 10-4-1 in custody. Going to be current clear negative.
0: 10-4.

Unit 3, Charlie 41, clear out priority 2, loose left, Falcon Charlie 40, 13210, candid lane. Please reference 2 sheep and 3 goats walking on the side of the road.

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1: Can you run on a plate on a guy that just took off running from us? He's not wanted for anything. Just let me know if it's stolen or anything. It's Victor Henry John 4064.
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0: drive.
1: I'm sorry, I thought you were calling.
0: 308, Victor Henry John, 4064, expired April 2025, insurance confirmed, 2018 Jeep, black in color.
1: Never, thank you. I will now be back in route to Riverside.
2: It's the 704 Austin, clear on the alert.
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0: 10-4.

0: 5 Sinclair Chevy, 20,800 block, Derby Dam.
1: It's going to be Derby Day and States Crossing again.
0: Never.
1: 28. Tom X-Ray Nora, 6600.
0: Yep. 5-17-20 is back to White Fort. Pick up. Current tag insurance confirmed, -99. Yeah, 3 PS is in route 2.

0: And then the only injury is right there in your lip.
1: Do I need it for me?
0: No. I'm in a 360A. I think you have an open radio. Go ahead.
2: You had an open radio. K9, are you checking status?
1: We're going for it. He's trying to check out his radio. See what's going on.
2: Devils.
1: K9, 3 EMS 24.

0: 23 under aging status.
1: Ready. 3 Adam 30. I'm 4. I just need that additional unit, and then I need to go down there and talk to the other car involved.
0: Yeah. 3 Adam 40. I'll be there shortly.

0: 367. I have a 32 to run when ready.
1: Good.
0: Going to be a Stoger 9mm, serial number Tom 6429, 22 Young 05310.

0: 1342.
1: I'm going to scan the door, ma'am, if you could lock it.
0: Oh.
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1: Right.
2: There's some food over here in Charlie 104.

247 to 43. Can you come back over here where K-9-13 is? 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
2: Unit 3M45.
1: Mary Charles Young 1317.
2: So forth.

0: 83 and 40. Just for 43, the RO address comes back to an address on Lake Creek Parkway. It's not super far away from the collision.
1: Grand 4010-4, just for 43, a resident at this apartment complex next where the collision happened, just to advise me that the driver's in the leasing office.
0: So far.

0: 40, can you remove our code 4 status? We're going to be checking the leasing office for the driver.
1: Andrea, on 40, 740, do you need the channel?
0: Negative.
1: So far.

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1: 24.
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1: it. 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
0: Ridge, can you start me the next 51 on Mustang Ridge rotation for Victor, Tom, David 0773? All four up, but this truck does have a 20-foot flatbed trailer connected to it.
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5: First name is John Hyphen Mark Mary Adam Robert King. Last name is Carter Charles Adam Robert Tom Edward Robert Junior suffix. Date of birth is 9/5/1998. Sure spot. Return to the White House.
0: Three
1: 40/28. 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

0: The cows aren't in the roadway, but they're across from trailer 8, Adam. Units are up to this is EMS. 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Call for your mail in the background cursor, not heard. Female is advising that she has a brain trauma. I think she previously fell, stepped on a rake. Male in the background asking who is that, and female stated someone that's calling me back.
1: Three out of three.
0: Yeah, 3 on 3.
1: Yes, ma'am. Can I get the next 51 for the Toyota, please?
0: 10-4. All 4 up. Fairbanker 13, your call's at upgraded to priority 2. 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
1: You forgot me. Are you doing Tango with the details on that?
0: Unit 3-0-10, info is from Brandon County advising a single vehicle versus a tree will be a gray Denali SUV.
1: Okay,
0: unit
1: 3-0-10, did I hear that correctly? That was in 3-0-10.
0: 10-4, it's right across the line of APD. It is in 3-0-10.
1: 10-4, go ahead and bring him to that.
0: 10-4, I'm clear, you're in route as well as 3-0-21, 3-0-32.

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1: Yeah, 3 out of 30.
0: Hey, what 51 is coming for the first car?
1: Hey, 3 out of 30 is Oztec for that Nissan.
0: Therefore, you send them on through.
1: Definitely.
0: Three of 34.
1: Yeah, 3 of 34.
2: 23, I'm not seeing anybody answering the door. I don't see anybody in the residence.
1: 10-4.

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1: Volume 44, did we ever notify LCRA about the collision with Enter?
0: Negative, I'll be calling them now. Unit 3 on 30, I have Lakeside towing en route.
2: Yeah, they're going to pull.

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2: 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Non-turn callback.
3: Sam 367 of 368. Are we going with Class A family violence?
4: 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She said her breathing was impaired, so we have the strangulation.
3: Temple.
5: Unit's rest of the collision with injury. LCRA is clear. They do have a trip en route.

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1: So we're good.
2: 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Hey, 34, 10-4, I'll be out with those subjects. RMSO Association.
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0: Green David 32, having a chance to read the notes. Was EMS or fire on scene as well?
1: Unit 3 with 32, we're advised by Vernon County that they should be on scene. I don't know if they actually are.
0: Therefore, we're clear.

0: 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Between a black Ford F-250, silver and gray Lexus, one of the party members is refusing to exchange info. They're not going to be blocking. 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
0: 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OEF 14-65, Pocahontas Trail. Patient is a 5-month-old, female, conscious of breathing. Female say that she dropped a 5-month-old, more than 3 feet. Baby fell on her back, incident just occurred.

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0: The 443 L-Series is already all seen. They said they're going to be taking the collision, and they have a PDS as well. They're going to be taking it. Other units can slow down, and the page is being evaluated by UMS.
1: 10-4.
0: And 3-10, you can show me go-4.
1: Hello. 3-10, clear go-4. You've got a deer that was hit by a vehicle in the 2200 block of Lakeway Drive. We had 3 calls on it. One individual says a guy actually stopped.